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5: Hi there, Alana McIntyre here with the latest. Confusion this morning once again around the Strait of Hormuz and whether or not it's actually open. Iran claims it has closed the critical waterway yet again because of Israel's strikes in Lebanon. US Vice President J.D. Vance has told Fox News he believes everything is fine.
6: Things are going well, but of course we're going to verify all of this. And that's the thing that, you know, a lot of the criticisms of the deal have really underappreciated.
5: Talks are scheduled in Switzerland today. Anthony Albanese says the fuel excise is going to be extended for another month to provide more stability to Australians as the conflict in the Middle East continues. Opposition leader Angus Taylor has told Sky the Prime Minister needs to stop blaming global uncertainty for the cost of living here.
7: What is clear here is that this inflation crisis was raging well before these global events. Labor had lost control of inflation. The Reserve Bank has made that clear.
5: The cut was supposed to finish up at the end of this month, but is now being extended through July until August, but will be halved. Counter-terrorism police are investigating a number of violent attacks in Scotland where five people have been hurt. Donald Trump is conducting a poll to see if Americans want to change ICE to NICE. The US president saying adding national to the front of immigration and customs enforcement would force people to say NICE agents deported a violent drug dealer. And movement at Taylor Swift's Rhode Island mansion, with many speculating she could be holding her hens before she says, I do. Carlton have now won five in a row. They beat GWS by 23 points last night in Sydney. Interim coach Josh Fraser telling Fox Sports the side just wants to keep getting better.
8: It's a good feeling, and I think the feeling is coming from what we're doing Monday to Friday. I really do. I mean, this is clearly a result of that.
5: The Magpies had a 26-point victory over the Power, and at the World Cup, the Netherlands beat Sweden 5-1.
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0: You're on Hot 100. Hanging out with Jackie today. Now, it is the final day of the 2026 Better Darwin Triple Crown. I can't believe it's come round this quickly. Now, we've got one last day of racing out at Hidden Valley Raceway, and it all comes down to the one big race happening later this afternoon. Race 19, a 200-kilometre supercar showdown to decide who takes home the Darwin Triple Crown for 2026. Now, it's been open for quite some time already. We had the pit lane walk this morning, plus an autograph session, but there's racing all day, Super 2 qualifying and racing, the Porsche Carrera Cup, drifting displays, Harley stunts, Hot Wheels entertainment, and of course, the main event this afternoon. So if you haven't made plans yet, why not head on down to Hidden Valley? This is your last chance to be a part of one of Darwin's biggest weekends. Grab your Sunday ticket online. Make sure you screenshot the program and we'll see you down trackside at Hidden Valley. You are on Hot 100. I hope you're having a great Sunday. This place is jumping
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2: Shameless plug, I am actually DJing tonight. 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

0: You're on Hot 100. Hanging out with Jackie today. Now, I hope you guys are having a lovely Sunday. It is the final day of the 2026 Better Darwin Triple Crown, which means we've got one last day of racing, one Darwin Triple Crown up for grabs with a blockbuster race, and that's race 19, set to close out the weekend later this afternoon. It's already been chockers down at the supercars today. However, we do have a couple more hours of entertainment, including the qualifying part one race, which is currently going down as we speak, the qualifying part two race, which is coming up at 10:55, and the qualifying part three race at 11:30. If you want to suss out the Hot Wheels and Harley stunts, they're going to be on at around about midday, and then race 19 is kicking off at 2:20. So there's still time to make the most of the Darwin Supercars. Jump online, grab your tickets via darwinsupercars.com.au or grab them on the gate. 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This place is jumping
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2: Right now is one of the racers. He is a fan favourite. He goes by the name of Cam Waters. Cam, good morning, mate. How are you?
3: Morning, mate. Yeah, good. Thank you. Yourself?
4: Now, you are a fan favourite, mainly for being what people call an aggressive driver. Now, can you tell us what does that look like? Are you flipping everyone off when you overtake them?
3: Being labelled as aggressive is probably a bad thing. I hope they get out your way because of that. I have flipped a few people off over my time, but not too many. But

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2: The Triple Crown Supercar this weekend. 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
10: Hi there, Alana McIntyre here with the latest. The Prime Minister says the fuel excise cut is being extended for an extra month due to global uncertainty. The cut was supposed to finish up at the end of this month but will now stay in place until the 2nd of August. It will be scaled back though to 16 cents per litre, not 32. Anthony Albanese telling Sky it will provide some certainty going forward.
11: We know that families are still under pressure. And we also know that the impact of this conflict on the other side of the world will have a long economic tail to it.
10: As Tehran claims it's closed the Strait of Hormuz again, US Vice President J.D. Vance is heading to Switzerland for further talks. Iran's announced the waterway is shut to tanker traffic, saying Israel's strikes in Lebanon are breaching the peace deal with the US. Homicide detectives are at the scene of a fatal shooting in Melbourne's inner northwest. The victim, believed to be in his 30s, was found at Ascot Vale just after midnight. Hundreds have entered the ocean in Sydney today to show their support for a mother who was bitten by a shark, with a swim out happening at Coogee Beach. Leah Stewart remains critical after she was mauled by the animal while swimming between the flags. A woman has been stabbed in the chest outside a popular hotel in Adelaide. She was taken to hospital with non-life-threatening injuries and another woman has been arrested. And British Prime Minister Keir Starmer is expected to resign in coming days. In AFL, Collingwood's moved into wildcard territory, moving to 10th on the ladder with a 26-point win over Port Adelaide.
12: Yeah, I wanted to get our season moving a bit. Yeah, it's critical times, time's running out. It's not plenty of time left, but you know what I mean. And can't just keep turning up and playing well and not winning games.
10: Coach Craig McRae there. In the other games, Adelaide had a 17-point victory over Melbourne. The Blues racked up a fifth win in a row with a 23-point victory over the Giants. And at the World Cup, the Netherlands have thrashed Sweden. Germany defeated Ivory Coast.
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Sorry about before, guys. The radio cut me off mid-break. That's okay. It is Sunday. After all, things are moving maybe a little bit slower than usual. But if you are looking for something to do today, if you're out and about, head on down to the Green Ant Craft Fair by the sea. It has officially kicked off for today down at the Darwin Ski Club, and it's already in full swing. And there are over 70-plus local handmade stalls to explore, packed with territory-made art, craft, jewellery, homewares, gifts, treats, and one-of-a-kind pieces that you genuinely won't find anywhere. There's no imports, no mass-produced market stuff, just local makers, artists, and small businesses doing what they do best. So grab your mates, head on down, go for a bit of a wander. It's a beautiful day out there. There was a nice breeze out and about as well. Cash is handy if you're looking to buy some arts and crafts, but there's also an ATM on site. So that's open until 3 p.m. If you need any more info, suss out the Green Ant Craft Fair by the sea.

0: You're on Hot 100. Now, Darwin, the final day is here. The 2026 Better Darwin Triple Crown is coming down to the wire with one last day of racing today and everything still to play for. Race 19 is the big one this afternoon. It's the final showdown to decide who leaves Darwin with the Triple Crown and who leaves wondering what possibly went wrong down in the pits. Now, get in early, guys. There's still time. That final race doesn't kick off until around about 2:40 later this afternoon. You can grab yourself some Sunday general admission tickets. They are still available online. Head to darwinsupercars.com.au. Alternatively, you can just head on down and grab them at the gate. It's been a super successful weekend. There's still some time, however, to make the most of the 2026 Better Darwin Triple Crown, so get around it. Now, a bit of a hot tip if you are heading down there. Screenshot the program so you don't miss a moment of the Savo's action, because personally, I think today every lap matters. Hey, you're on Hot.
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You're on Hot 100. It is officially the last day of the Darwin Supercars for 2026. So if you're looking for something to do right now, head on down to Hidden Valley and make the most of this epic weekend. It's been, yeah, rather large already, but it's not slowing down anytime this afternoon either. Now, coming up here on Hot 100, we've got a bit of Matchbox 20 on the way, some Illy, plus this one from Sienna Spyro. I know that I look stubborn and patient. Sienna Spyro might be one of my new favourite female voices. She's amazing. She's a young British singer-songwriter who's been gaining a fair bit of attention lately for her emotional pop songs. They're quite stripped back, piano-led. She sits in the lane kind of like, yeah, of quietly devastating pop with minimal production, very lyric-heavy, and it's built around her beautiful voice and storytelling rather than big beats, which I really like. I like a soulful song, and I think she's all about that. That's coming up here on Hot 100 very soon. The 90s tunes you love.

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1: Oh God, my God, how she get at me? 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
6: Hi there, Alana McIntyre here with the latest. The US Vice President is on his way to Switzerland for talks with Iran as Tehran shuts the Strait of Hormuz yet again. Iran says it's closed the waterway because Israel strikes in Lebanon, a breaching the peace deal with the US. Shadow Foreign Minister Ted O'Brien has told the ABC's insiders he thinks Israel should be able to defend itself.
7: But if Hezbollah continues to fire at Israeli people, well, of course, there's going to be a response, and this is the complication for everybody.
6: It comes as Anthony Albanese confirms the fuel excise cut is being extended for an additional month, but it will be halved. Police have been examining parked cars and shops in Melbourne's inner northwest, where a man in his 30s was allegedly killed. The victim, believed to be in his 30s, was found with gunshot wounds at Ascot Vale just after midnight. Hundreds have gathered at Coogee Beach for a swim out to show their support for a mother who was mauled by a shark. Leah Stewart is still critical after she was attacked as she swam between the flags. Donald Trump has suggested renaming ICE to NICE by putting the word national in front of Immigration and Customs Enforcement. The US president says people would then have to say NICE agents have deported a violent drug dealer. British TV star Jeremy Clarkson has revealed he's now in remission, and Kylie Minogue could end up performing at John Farnham's tribute show in September. After falling silent for some time as Asava Radigalia was hobbled onto a stretcher, the MCG broke into applause as the Port Adelaide veteran was carried off the field with a heartbreaking knee injury. Power coach Josh Carr speaking after their loss to the Magpies.
8: Disappointing and flattening for him and his family and us as a footy club.
6: Collingwood defeated Port by 26 points. Carlton have now won five in a row. They defeated GWS by 23 points in Sydney. This afternoon, Richmond take on North Melbourne.
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You're on Hot 100, hanging out with Jackie till around about 2 o'clock today. Now, we are officially halfway through the final last day down at Hidden Valley. If you've just rocked up or you've decided that you're going to go down for the next couple of hours, you have sadly missed a pretty stacked morning. The pit lane walk absolutely kicked things off early. And we've already seen Super 2 and the Carrera Cup action rolling through, plus a full morning of supercars qualifying split across three different races. So yes, it has been quite a busy morning. It's been doing what Darwin does best, turning it into very loud, noisy fun. Now, from here on, it's all about setup, strategy, and whoever's got the cleanest race execution when it counts. The tension has been building up all afternoon to the Better Darwin Triple Crown, the final race, race 19. It's kicking off at around about 2:20. Now, this is where the pits stop. People seriously get involved and someone will come out on top. So head on down, guys. If you are a rev head, make sure you make the most of the Darwin supercars. They're not here all the time. It only happens once a year. You're on Hot.

0: afternoon. Now we've got Alana on the line, Alana from Black Betty and Weekends here on Hot 100. How are you, girl?
1: I'm good, Jackie. How are you?
0: I'm good. Where are you at the moment?
1: I am back down at the Supercars, the Meta Darwin Triple Crown Supercars 2026. Thank you for covering my Sunday show today. Usually I'm in the studio.
0: I know, mate, but you're a busy girl. You're out there DJing, providing supercars with music, which is awesome. It sounds pretty loud out there. How is it, I guess, crowd-wise compared to yesterday?
1: It's good. It's busy, but they still, like, you can get through, you can still order food very quickly. It's all happening very soon. Right now, it is the Super 2 Series Practice 1, but coming up in the next 45 minutes, we've got the Supercars Qualifying Part 1, and there's also been heaps of entertainment. Practice 1, but coming up in the next 45 minutes, we've got the Supercars Qualifying Part 1, and there's also

0: responsibly if that's what you're feeling, and you can chill out.
1: Awesome. And most importantly, go and look at the cars. Now, Alana, have a great afternoon, and we'll talk soon.
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0: Afternoon. Now, there's a fantastic event happening this afternoon. It's called Gaslit at Sunset. Essentially, Gaslit Festival has been going on since Friday. It's a weekend-long celebration of our beautiful environment, our beautiful backyard, all thanks to the Environment Centre up here in the NT. But it's also an important initiative in terms of having conversations about our backyard and looking after this beautiful place that we get to call home and protecting our environment in the future. And some pretty serious conversations have been had, but they've also put on a couple of really fun events, community events. They are closing out Gaslit the Darwin Way this afternoon on the grass at Sunset Park in Nightcliffe. There's going to be live music from rapper Young Miller. We've got Ray Dixon jumping on, Alice Cotton, Emma Stocker. There'll be face painting, banner painting, community stalls, and a frack-free NT giveaway. So if you are free this afternoon, if you love our environment, this is a free event, a free family event. There are going to be some discussions as well about those important things, but it's going to be a bunch of good people who give a damn about the territory. So get around it if you are one of those people. You are on Hot 100.
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0: become a staple in the Darwin community, and it's back to blow the shit this territory day. 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
7: I'm John Fabris. A reduced federal fuel excise discount phases in for a month from July 1, meaning around 32 cents a litre relief drops to 16. Australia Institute economist Greg Jericho argues for more permanent measures.
8: The government could put a 25% tax on gas exports right now, raise $17 billion a year and use that money to help Australians with their cost of living.
7: A strong turnout for a swim off Sydney's Coogee Beach today in support of a survivor struck by a shark last weekend. Surf Life Saving's Ben Matthews addressed the gathering.
9: So fantastic to see so many people come out and start to regain some strength from the ocean today. That was one of the nicest swims I've personally had down at Coogee.
7: And it's the shortest day and longest night of the year across Australia. Astrophysicist Dr. Matt Agnew telling Nine the further south, the shorter the amount of daylight.
10: So as far as the Australian cities go, Hobart is the one that's going to have the absolute shortest day.
11: North Melbourne gets its first taste on the MCG this season up against Richmond. The Roos remain in the hunt for September action. Coach Alistair Clarkson says playing on the biggest stage adds excitement.
12: It's the cauldron of our game, great atmosphere, and that's where the big games in September are played.
11: Round 15 to wrap up at Marvel between St Kilda and the Western Bulldogs, while the Pies, Blues and Crows notch wins in yesterday's encounters. Australia stormed to a 98-run victory over the Netherlands at the Women's T20 World Cup. Beth Mooney producing a knock of 74 to propel the Aussies to 219. At the FIFA World Cup, Germany's clinched a 2-1 win over Ivory Coast, while the Netherlands breezed past Sweden 5-1. It's semi-finals day in the Super Netball. Adelaide Thunderbirds to battle the Melbourne Vixens for a spot in the decider. West Coast Fever hosts Melbourne Mavericks in their sudden death semi. And in golf, Wyndham Clark is sitting 7-under at the US Open with a commanding 6-shot lead heading into the final round. That's sport. I'm Harrison Preve.
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with Jackie this afternoon. Now, we are almost halfway through the final day at Hidden Valley. It's been a chockers morning. We've been doing what Darwin does best, and we have been turning up the heat down at Hidden Valley with Hot Wheels drifting, Harley stunt shows, and a packed-out paddock all morning. Now, we are heading into the business end of the weekend. From here on, it's all about setup, strategy, and whoever's got the cleanest race execution when it counts. The tension is already building because everyone knows what's coming at 2:40, and that's race 19, which is 200 kilometres, and the final shot at the Better Darwin Triple Crown. So if you are down there, make sure you make the most of this, guys. It's an absolutely amazing weekend that only comes around once a year. And if you're on the fence about heading down to Hidden Valley, there's still time, guys. You've got until 2:40 to go and see that race. Hey, you're on Hot.

0: Afternoon, you've got Alana here from Black Betty and Weekends. I'm down here at the Better Darwin Triple Crown Supercars 2026. I am currently in the middle of a DJ shift. I've just run off to say hello and let you know there is so much happening down here at Hidden Valley. The atmosphere is great. The weather is beautiful. The lines for the food are even quite short. Coming up very soon, we have the Super 2 Series Race 2. So make sure you don't want to miss all the action. There's plenty of entertainment happening as well. Right now, the ADF guys are doing a military dog demonstration. I'll see you very soon. You can grab your tickets on the gate or at darwinsupercars.com.au. It's hot.
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0: You're on Hot 100. Now, it's been a massive weekend for the Darwin Supercars. We're heading towards the last race, the final lap, the last break. It's kind of like the checkered flag moment of the Supercars weekend. It's been huge. It's been a massive success this year. The sound of the engines on Friday when I was down there, plus today across Hidden Valley, have been absolutely unreal. The heat, the dust, then the cold weather, the crowds packed in trackside from first light. I love it. And I think this is what the Australian motorsport scene is all about. Now, the Supercars Championship has absolutely delivered in Darwin once again. We hope you've had a great weekend as well. There's been a fair bit going on, whether you got to see the monster trucks or some of the other stunts. And if you're down at trackside right now, make sure you make the most of it. Our last race for the weekend is coming up at 2:40. That is race 19. Make sure you head on down if you are a super fan or if you just want to suss it out. Big credit to everyone involved, the teams, the drivers, the crews in pit lane who've been flat out all weekend up here in this strange weather, and also to every fan who's made it out to Hidden Valley. It felt like the centre of the motorsport universe, which is awesome. So whether you're listening from the grandstands in the shade or you're somewhere driving around, soak it all in. This is the final break, the final push, and then we're done for the year. If you do want to head on down, I'd be really, really, really quick though, as things are going to wrap up within the next 2 hours. 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
0: Odd 100's like a box of chocolates. You never know what you're going to get. Another hour of the Top End's best music, starting now.

0: You're on Hot 100. Now, that's a wrap for today's show. I am getting out of here. Hope you guys enjoy the final race, Race 19, out of Hidden Valley to celebrate the Darwin Supercars. It's been another massive dry season weekend, but I got to get out of here. I need to be in a body of water. I'm not sure where I'm going to do that. Maybe Berry Springs. Maybe Nycliffe, maybe my own pool. We'll see. Regardless, I'm going to go swim and make the most of this beautiful afternoon. Now, be good, guys. Stay safe. Sam and Ant will be back with you from around about 5:30 a.m.
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8: I'm John Fabris. Iran claims its closed oil shipping route, the Strait of Hormuz, over Israel strikes on Lebanon, breaching the US peace pact. America refutes it's closed. Analyst Alexandru Hudestinu tells Al Jazeera Iran's overplaying its hand.
9: Status of Iran in the international stage will decrease consistently to the pariah state. Nations will not want to deal with and increases the risk for tit for tat for Iranian shipping.
8: An extra month of discounted fuel excise covering July has been announced by the PM, but at half of what's been in place, the NRMA's Peter Khoury reminding us how the excise revenue funds roads.
10: We have roads that need to be maintained and upgraded. We have a horrible road toll in Australia.
8: And large areas of Western Europe's in the grip of a heat wave. Specialist Andrea Pedot is tracking the fallout.
11: When we have multiple days over 32 degrees, the body starts to feel exhausted. We start to see more people going to the emergency department or even dying.
12: Let's head to the MCG, where at last check it's Richmond leading North Melbourne by a point in the second quarter. St Kilda looking forward to going toe-to-toe with the Western Bulldogs at Marvel. The Dogs have rattled some of the top sides during their recent run of form. Saints coach Ross Lyon says his squad is prepared for a scrap.
13: Clubs would expect that to happen at a high level. Like, I think you've got three umpires, so as long as it's in the spirit of the game. I just sit in the coach's box and eat my red snakes, right? So the Warriors get out there in the Coliseum.
12: The Storm looking looking to continue its climb up the NRL table when it takes on the Raiders at Amy Park. Adelaide Thunderbirds and Melbourne Vixens are on court playing for a spot in the Super Netball Grand Final. Ecuador and Curaçao have played out a goalless draw at the FIFA World Cup. Germany notching a 2-1 win over Ivory Coast, while the Netherlands defeated Sweden 5-1. In supercars, Cam Waters has secured pole position for this afternoon's race in Darwin, and Pecco Bagnaia has taken out the MotoGP sprint in Czechia. Aussie Jack Miller finishing in 14th. That's sport. I'm Harrison Preeb.
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1: Shameless plug, I am actually DJing tonight. 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
1: In. 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Hey, guys, if you're down for a boogie, you'll see you at Busted Town tonight. Kick it off at 10.
2: Watch out, though, because you might get a black eye. 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
7: I'm John Fabris. America's vice president's off to Switzerland for peace talks with Iran, whose spokesman claims its shut oil transport waterway, the Strait of Hormuz, because of Israel still bombing Lebanon.
8: They have failed to fulfill their obligations, and this constitutes a clear violation of the ceasefire memorandum.
7: The US maintains the strait remains open. A discounted federal fuel excise is to remain through July at half of the current level. Peter Khoury from the NRMA pressing the message about the discounts potential implications for road funding and the death toll.
9: Higher than it was last year, and last year was terrible. That is the flip side to that decision to cut the excise.
7: And it's Australia's shortest day and longest night of the year, the winter solstice. Astrophysicist Matt Agnew telling Nine why longer daylight hours ahead don't instantly correspond with rising temperatures.
10: There's this sort of thermal lag. It will track that growth in the length of the day, and it will start getting warmer, but it's not exactly at the coolest point yet.
11: AFL at last check. North Melbourne leading Richmond by 28 in the fourth quarter at the MCG. Western Bulldogs battling the Saints to close out round 15 at Marvel. The Dogs have piled on in excess of 120 points in their past three meetings with St Kilda, but coach Luke Beveridge admits they'll be hard-pressed to continue that trend.
12: We hope that we bring our best and it's a real contest, and because the Saints were pretty impressive last week. That margin is fanciful for us the way we're going at the moment.
11: Game 250 for Cam Munster when the Storm takes on the Raiders in their NRL encounter at Amy Park. Coach Craig Bellamy says the 5'8 joins elite company.
13: Guys have played 250, you know, they're all Smith, Slater, Cronk, Hoffman, Geyer and Jesse Bromwich, you know, and they're all basically legends of the game and certainly legends of our club.
11: Super Netball, it's the Adelaide Thunderbirds leading Melbourne Vixens by 5 in the final term in their major semi-final. And in supercars, Cam Waters has launched from pole in the final race of the weekend in Darwin. That's sport, I'm Harrison Preeb.
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1: Right now is one of the racers. He is a fan favourite. He goes by the name of Cam Waters. Cam, good morning, mate. How are you?
2: Morning, mate. Yeah, good. Thank you. Yourself?
3: Now, you are a fan favourite, mainly for being what people call an aggressive driver. Now, can you tell us what does that look like? 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
2: Being labelled as aggressive is probably a bad thing. 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I have flipped a few people off over my time, but not too many. But
0: 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I got a real good feeling. 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
7: I'm John Fabris. Israel, persisting with its bombing of Lebanon, has Iran claiming a violation of the US peace memorandum and prompting it to close the Strait of Hormuz. America's vice president hopped on a flight to Switzerland for follow-up peace talks.
8: What's going on in Lebanon despite the headlines? Things are actually getting better there. Things have calmed down a little bit.
7: A federal government fuel excise discount, albeit reduced by half, is to cover us through July. The NRMA's Peter Currie noting the desire is for prices to eventually lower naturally because the excise funds roads.
9: We want to desperately get back to prices where they were before the war began without having to have to play with the excise amounts that are coming in.
7: And it's the winter solstice in Australia for the shortest day and longest night of the year. The Bureau of Meteorology's taken to social media explaining it's all about the Earth's tilt.
10: We're tilted away from the sun, giving the shortest day. Solstices don't just change daylight. They help shape our seasons, temperatures and weather patterns.
11: Full-time siren has sounded at the MCG. North Melbourne has defeated Richmond 73-48. Across town at Marvel, the Saints up by two over the Bulldogs a short time ago in the second quarter. Meanwhile, Asaba Radicalia has been hospitalised with a suspected ruptured patella tendon following Port Adelaide's 26-point loss to the Pies last night at the G. Teammates Jack Lukosius and Ewan McKinlay also hurt in the clash. Coach Josh Carr says the group needs to dust itself off and focus on the next challenge.
12: Obviously, it's a big game with the showdown next week, so we need to rally, we need to get ourselves up. You know, we'll have a look at the Magpies tomorrow and reward the form there and bring those guys in.
11: Switching codes, where the Storm and Raiders are kicking off their NRL clash at Amy Park. In Super Netball, Adelaide Thunderbirds through to the grand final, defeating Melbourne Vixens 58-44. The Mavericks now face the winner of today's sudden death encounter between the Fever and Mavericks. And Aussie Cassie Porter is third at 12 under, heading into the final round of the Myer LPGA Classic. That's sport, I'm Harrison Preeb.
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1: The Triple Crown Supercar this weekend. 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
2: 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And we also have to have a look at Brody Kostecki. I mean, this guy is very dangerous when he is on.
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6: I'm John Fabris. A peace memorandum of understanding's under strain as Iran claims it's closed the Strait of Hormuz because of Israel's ongoing bombing of Lebanon. America insists it's still open. Vice President J.D. Vance has arrived in Switzerland for more talks.
7: I think we're hopefully make progress on the nuclear issue, make progress on the Lebanon fire issue.
6: The federal government excise discount drops by half for July. Australia Institute economist Greg Jericho argues for more permanent measures.
8: The government could put a 25% tax on gas exports right now, raise $17 billion a year and use that money to help Australians with their cost of living.
6: And a strong turnout today for a swim off Sydney's Coogee Beach in support of a survivor struck by a shark last weekend. Surf Life Saving's Ben Matthews addressed the gathering.
9: So fantastic to see so many people come out and start to regain some strength from the ocean today. That was one of the nicest swims I've personally had down at Coogee.
10: Back-to-back wins in the AFL for North Melbourne, downing Richmond 73-48 at the MCG. Cooper Trenbath starring for the Roos with 4 goals and 12 disposals.
11: We've been building and it's really important to be banking these wins in the middle of the season, so yeah, very good.
10: Speaking on Fox Footy, across town at Marvel, the Western Bulldogs leading St Kilda by 16 points in the third quarter. NRL action underway at Amy Park. The Storm and Raiders level at 16 apiece late in the first half. Adelaide Thunderbirds are into the Super Netball decider, defeating Melbourne Vixens 58-44. Melbourne Mavericks trailing West Coast Fever by 1 in the third quarter in their elimination final. At the FIFA World Cup, Japan has defeated Tunisia 4-0. A goalless draw between Ecuador and Curaçao. Germany edged out the Ivory Coast 2-1. The Netherlands thrashed Sweden 5-1. Australia to face Bangladesh in tonight's third men's T20. The Aussies have won the previous two. And in MotoGP, Aussie Jack Miller to launch from 18th on the grid tonight in Chechia. That's sport. I'm Harrison Preeb.
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12: Look, if you had one shot, or one opportunity to seize everything you ever wanted in one moment, would you capture it?

0: The NT has had some pretty big sports names. Cyril Rioli, Nova Peris, and Cadell Evans, just to name a few. But do you have what it takes to be on the same playing field as these guys? We want to find the NT's next Little Legends. Sam and Ant's showdown will have them coaching your team to the big game. If you win, it's the bragging rights for you. However, if you lose, it'll be entirely their fault. It's Sam and Ant's showdown on Hot 100. Thanks to Jape Homemaker Village and Domino's Pizza.
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5: Hi, I'm Hannah Davies. Adelaide Thunderbirds are through to the Super Netball Grand Final with a 58-44 win over Melbourne Vixens. Some of AFLW's biggest names are locked in for Australia versus Ireland at North Sydney Oval in August. Kate Hoare, Jasmine Gardner and Zippy Fish feature in the first group of Aussie selections, while veterans Ashley McCarthy and Ulla O'Dwyer will lead the Irish. Australia has thumped the Netherlands by 98 runs at the Women's T20 World Cup, and Cassie Porter is third at 12 under, entering the final round at the Maya LPGA Classic.
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0: become a staple in the Darwin community, and it's back to blow the sh** this territory day. 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
7: I'm John Fabris. Iran claims it's closed the Strait of Hormuz. The US reckons it remains open. As the peace memorandum of understanding's tested, more bombing of Lebanon by Israel has Iran claiming the agreement's been violated. US Vice President J.D. Vance has arrived in Switzerland for more talks.
8: The big problem is that you have somebody will sue and then somebody will respond and you're trying to have a chicken neck problem.
7: A discounted federal fuel excise is to remain through July at half of the current level. Peter Currie from the NRMA pressing the message about the discount's potential implications for road funding and the death toll.
9: Higher than it was last year, and last year was terrible. That is the flip side to that decision to cut the excise.
7: And large areas of Western Europe's in the grip of a heat wave. Specialist Andrea Pedot is tracking the fallout.
10: When we have multiple days over 32 degrees, the body starts to feel exhausted. We start to see more people going to the emergency departments or even dying.
7: On DW News.
11: North Melbourne's clinched a 73-48 victory over Richmond at the G to climb into the AFL top 10. Emerging star Cooper Trenbarth firing through four majors. Caleb Daniel matching his career best 40 disposals, with the veteran telling Fox Footy the club's building consistency.
12: It's going to be ebbs and flows. It's not just going to be straight up the top as much as we'd like it to be. But yeah, it's just consistency, I think. Just playing our role consistently four quarters here and there. Some days you're going to have 15 kicks. Some days you might have 30.
11: Action's wrapped up at Marvel, where the Bulldogs have defeated St Kilda 83-61. Full-time in the NRL, the Storm has thrashed the Raiders 42-20 at Amy Park. Adelaide Thunderbirds into the Super Netball Grand Final with a 58-44 win over Melbourne Vixens. West Coast Fever eliminating the Mavericks 56-52. They'll now take on the Vixens for a spot in the decider. In supercars, Anton Di Pasquale has taken out the final race of the Darwin Triple Crown, and Australia to field with Bangladesh winning the toss in the third men's T20. That's sport. I'm Harrison Preeb.
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22: Hello, everybody. This is True Crime Tonight. I'm your host, Michelle Laurie, and I'm here with my producers, Matthew Tankard.
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22: Hello. If you're just joining us, if you've just jumped in the car on a Sunday night and gone, what the hell? Well, have we got something for you. It's True Crime Tonight. For the next hour, we're talking true crime. We're talking documentaries, books, and we've got an interview coming up later in the show with a lady called CeCe Moore. If you are into true crime documentaries, I promise you've seen her because she's in all of them these days. She is a DNA detective. So hang in there for that. Don't let the kids hang in there, though, because this is a true crime show. It is not appropriate for them. Totes inappropriates. But for you, I'm not feeling like I'm talking to the kids in your car right now. But for you, it's awesome. Up next, we're actually going to hear from a listener, which is my favourite bit of the show. So hang in there. We'll be back in a minute with True Crime Tonight.

0: Welcome back to True Crime Tonight, right across Australia. I'm Michelle Laurie. I'm here with Matthew Tankard and Ruby Bartzis, and this is my favourite bit, where we hear from a listener. And we've decided to call this the True Crime Hotline.
1: What an incredible name.
0: Thanks, you. I've been in radio for a long time. I like snappy titles for things. How do we receive them? How do people send us a message, Matthew?
1: It's basically sending like a voicemail, and you can find it in the show notes of any Australian True Crime Podcast episode, or you can find us on social media at Australian True Crime Podcast.
0: There you go.
2: Hey, Michelle, absolutely loving True Crime Tonight. I think I'm your number one fan. Just wondering when you're doing a live show. When am I going to get to see you live?
0: Oh, that's so sweet. And also I love that it comes from a man, because we used to say that Australian true crime shows, we should sell tickets to men for meeting single women, because that was like, I'd look out and there were just like hundreds and hundreds of great women and no men. There'd be like maybe literally two or three men who'd been dragged along by their girlfriends.
1: Yeah.
0: But more men now, and this is an example of that.
3: That's good. Yes.
0: So we definitely will be doing iHeart Live events.
3: Oh, my God, that's so exciting.
0: Isn't that fun?
3: Yeah.
0: It's like on Bruno Mars or something, doing an iHeart Live event. That's how I feel.
3: Right.
0: And, so that will be definitely coming up. I love to have in every different city a local person. So I like to talk a local crime in Brisbane, a local crime in Adelaide. Haven't been to Perth yet. I know Perthlings are upset about that, but no, I have not been there yet.
3: We'll Let's change that.
0: Yeah. We haven't been to Tassie yet either. So we'll definitely, now that we've got the iHeart juggernaut behind us, heaven knows where we'll end up, but that will be the plan. I will definitely be grabbing. So if you know anyone, if you are someone in those cities around Australia who would love to jump on stage with me, talk me through a case and take some questions and answers from the audience, please contact me, because we will be putting that together very soon. Oh, and let's not forget that it was through one of these messages on our True Crime Hotline that we were sent away to watch Don't F With Cats again.
1: Yep.
0: There was a listener said, hey, what do you think about that documentary? And we realised, gosh, it's so long since we've watched it. We went back and watched it again, which was hard work, to be honest. I didn't want to watch it. I found myself putting it on. Now, normally I'm more than happy to watch a good true crime documentary a couple of times. There are some that I watch annually. But this one, I kept thinking, oh, no, not today. Not. It's the cat cruelty.
3: Yeah.
0: And even though a human being died in this as well, this guy, Luke Magnotta.
1: Well, he's the killer.
0: He's the killer. He murdered a human as well. But what I like about it is there's a lot of conversation about why is it that we true crime people are sort of dissociated from that. We get humans hurting humans, but as soon as you bring cats in, they're like, we're like, seriously, don't F with cats, mate. You can't do that.
3: Well, yeah, so I went and watched it for the first time and I didn't even skip out the bits you told me not to.
0: You didn't? Well, this is it. Last time when we got this sort of challenge, I said to everyone, listen, if you Google which are the worst bits for animal cruelty, it tells you can find out and you can skip them. Like, I never saw those.
3: I wish I did.
0: Oh, no, mate,
3: yeah.
0: I can't even see it. Listen, I've got a little bit of the trailer here for you to listen to. And just to either remind you or in case you've never seen it before, I cut the sound of cats out of this because it was so triggering for me. It was just kittens, you know, doing their beautiful little thing. And also because I foster kittens. So it's like, oh, God, I spend the entire summer trying to keep kittens alive. And hearing their beautiful little voices in this trailer, I was like, nah, I can't. So I cut it out. But here it is, just to promote your memory.
4: I was on Facebook one day.
5: And I found this video. I pressed play.
4: It was the worst video I've ever seen. People went nuts. So we started looking. He could have been anywhere on the planet.
5: All of a sudden, another video appears. My mind doesn't want to believe it's true.
4: Don't fuck with cats.
3: It comes back to your question, Michelle, like hurting innocent animals that...
0: It's the innocence.
3: They can't defend themselves.
0: They can't tell anyone.
3: A human is so much bigger than them.
0: Yeah. Matthew, you're a cat guy.
1: Yes, I am. And I will, you know, I'll cover Joni's ears for this, but I did watch it with all the bits.
0: Joni's his cat, not his girlfriend.
1: Yes, that's yes, well said.
0: Yeah.
1: It really is just like, you know, there's no reason to kill a human, but there's definitely no reason to kill a cat. So it's very much like this person's a sadistic, evil person.
0: Yeah.
1: You know, there's no like money involved.
0: No.
1: There's no romance. There's no
0: so
1: passion.
0: True.
1: Nothing.
0: No
1: it's
0: revenge.
1: Like you're doing it just for like hate's sake.
0: Kicks.
1: You know?
0: This documentary is also a great one for watching people use the internet, use their skills online for something amazing, which is catching this guy. Highly recommend, but skip the worst bits. Coming up next, we're going to be talking to CeCe Moore. Is that next?
3: That's next.
0: Oh my gosh. I love her so much. She pops up on all the documentaries now. She is the DNA detective. She just traces people's family trees. She'll get like a DNA sample and then she tracks these family trees up and down and sideways and everywhere and she identifies people.
1: Yeah, I can't wait to hear from CeCe Moore, but Ruby was telling me before we recorded that she just cannot wait to tell us about this true crime documentary that she needs to tell us about.
0: Okay.
1: So let's do that.
0: Okay.
1: And then we'll get CeCe in.
0: Okay, fair enough.
1: You're listening to True Crime Tonight. We'll be right back.
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0: Around Australia, this is True Crime Tonight with Michelle Laurie, Ruby Bartsis and me, Matthew Tankard.
1: Ruby, I believe you want to talk to us about Maternal Instincts, the new documentary on Netflix, and my internet is blowing up about this.
2: Oh,
1: yours?
2: My God. I finished it last night. Oh, I haven't stopped thinking about it. I've actually, like, rewatched the ending, like, 10 times.
1: Wow, really?
2: It blew my mind. It's effed up.
1: Yep.
2: It's...
1: Well, it's
2: just
1: every
2: wild
1: nightmare you can think of, really.
2: Yeah.
1: Tell us about it. Who is it about? Who's our leading lady?
2: So the murderer was Taylor Parker. She was, I mean, she gave not mental case in a lot of ways.
1: Yeah.
2: But a lot of people were onto her. She was a massive liar. And she essentially killed one of her closest friends at the time and cut out her baby. So she was 36 weeks pregnant, I'm pretty sure.
1: Yeah, up until that point, she faked a pregnancy, right? She fell in love with this guy. It was so crook because, well, for many reasons, but not least, I think, the fact that he was never in love with her, never pretended to be in love with her. They'd only been together a couple of months. She's obsessive, I guess.
2: Yeah.
1: She faked a pregnancy and then got to a point where she was like, okay, how am I getting out of this? And her solution was to go and take someone else's baby.
0: But wait, how did she fake it up until that bit? Was she looking pregnant? How was she?
2: She had like a fake belly.
0: Wow.
2: But I was like halfway through, I'm like, this can't be real because how are you not doing the deed?
1: How is your boyfriend not seeing your real
2: belly?
0: Wow.
2: But I was like halfway through, I'm like, this can't be real because how are you not doing the deed?
1: How is your boyfriend not seeing your real body?
2: You're

0: bigger.
1: No, you have to keep bigger ones. But get this, she didn't. So her family would go. She never seemed to get bigger. In fact, sometimes she looked quite thin.
2: Yeah, and then some days I don't think she even wore it because there's actually photos. Like her neighbour took photos of her. She didn't even look like she had a belly.
1: She's in the front yard, like, 9 months, supposedly 8 or 9 months pregnant, and she doesn't look like she has a belly at all. So that's why everyone started to get sus. But we've got a little bit for you here. This is from Maternal Instincts on Netflix, available now. And as I say, my internet's blowing up about this. Here she is. She's in hospital after the police have pulled her over for driving erratically. She's holding a baby in her lap, a newborn baby. She's saying, I just had this baby. They're catching on pretty quick that maybe she didn't. So they're asking her about it in hospital, and then they call in a gynecologist to check her over. Here it is.
3: You gave birth to this child?
4: Yes.
5: So it surely doesn't look like a baby came out of there.
6: It looked like she had a baby.
4: It doesn't?
6: No.
4: Okay.
6: Does not look like she had a baby there.
1: It does not look like she had a baby down
2: there. I mean,
1: there.
2: How did she think she was getting away with this at all? Like, you have to go to the hospital.
1: And even at that point, she's still saying, yeah, I did.
2: Yep. Yeah, she's still convincing
1: them. Yeah, I sure did.
2: I had this baby. It's a little girl.
1: Yeah.
2: And they're all onto the fact, so the police had found the body of this woman. Her family found her murdered in her own home. So, I mean, put two and two together, there was literally no doubt in these people's mind that this lady did it. And
0: was this a close friend of hers as well, or was this?
1: It was a lady who really championed her, a lady who met, you know, when Taylor took photos for her at her wedding, and then they became friends, and this lady thought Taylor was struggling a bit, so Reagan is her name, so she really tried to befriend her and encourage her. And she was very young herself. She was like 21. This was her second baby. And look, we have just touched the surface of this. There is so much more going on here. There is the fact that many people watching this unfold on Facebook, watching the gender reveal and everything about this pregnancy, many people knew that Taylor had had a hysterectomy.
2: Yes.
1: Like,
2: oh my God. And
1: the pregnancy was impossible. So she's got old friends and people and her old doctors looking at this going,
2: she has no uterus.
1: What is going on here?
0: Yes, and I saw that bit. I found that so interesting about how the doctors who know that she's had a hysterectomy, they're seeing all this online.
1: Right.
0: But they know they can't tell anyone because they did the Hippocratic Oath.
1: Right.
0: Where they can't disclose
1: divulge
0: that sort of information.
1: Yeah, it's private. It's private information. So when they heard,
0: but where's the limit for that, surely?
1: I agree. And I think they must be asking themselves the same question.
0: Yeah.
1: Because when they must be devastated. They knew something bad was going to happen. And they said so. They were like, we were just watching this going, how is she going to get out of this? When they heard that a woman had been murdered and the baby was missing, they immediately thought, it's her, it's Taylor. Mm. They knew exactly who it was. So, look, you've got to watch this. It's
2: definitely
1: one of the best I've seen in ages, isn't it, on Netflix?
2: Yeah, and it's only like an hour and a half and I could not get my eyes off it.
1: I would have liked 6 hour-and-a-half episodes.
2: Yeah, right? There's so much information that I'm like, tell us more.
1: Yes. Do go and watch that. And also, I tell you, the one person who's not in it, which is weird, but I suppose there's no one missing, because whenever there's someone missing in a documentary these days, whether it be an offender or a victim, they get one lady on the documentary to talk about it. Her name is Cece Moore. She's a DNA detective and she's on our show next.
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0: listening to True Crime Tonight, Around Australia with me, Michelle Laurie, with Matthew Tankard and Ruby Bartzis. Hello, guys.
1: Hey. Hi.
0: Next up, this is exciting, Cece Moore. I've wanted to talk to her for ages and I was so excited when she said yes. She is the genealogical detective. She's in all the documentaries and she's about to tell us how she weaves her magic in identifying people. That's after the break.
2: This is True Crime Tonight with Michelle Laurie.

0: This is True Crime Tonight. I'm your host, Michelle Laurie, and I'm here with my producers, Matthew Tankett and Ruby Bartzis.
1: Hello.
0: CC Moore is one of the world's leading genetic genealogists, using DNA and family tree analysis to solve cases that once seemed impossible.
2: What we're doing is reverse engineering an unknown person from their DNA. So whether that DNA is left behind at a crime scene, a violent crime, we work with homicides and rapes, or if it's a person who dies without their identification, a Jane or John Doe, or unidentified human remains is the more formal term. And so it doesn't really matter which it is, because it's the exact same process. It is taking that DNA, creating what we call the SNP profile that has hundreds of thousands of genetic markers across the genome. And then that is uploaded to the genetic genealogy databases that we're allowed to use on these types of cases. And we get a list of people who share significant amounts of DNA with that unknown person. So there are over 54 million people who have taken direct consumer DNA tests now. The biggest database is Ancestry DNA, and then 23andMe. And then MyHeritage is a very close third now.
0: There's a lot of people who criticize the idea of uploading our genetic footprint, fingerprint, whatever it's called, our code. Why is that? Why? Because I'm one of those people, I think about it very simply and I think, well, I'm not going to murder anyone, and so I don't care if my code is uploaded. And also, if someone I'm related to did murder someone, then I'd be happy to help.
2: Yeah.
0: Find them.
2: And I think the majority of people agree with you. I hear a lot of naysayers and a lot of very loud negative voices, but I was involved in a long-term study with Baylor University here over 5 years. And we found that 91% of people across the board were supportive of using genetic genealogy to find both violent criminals and even a little higher percent for Jane and John Doe cases.
0: It feels like it's more likely to exonerate people.
2: Which is why it's so important. I'm so glad you bring it up, because we're usually focused on putting someone behind bars, finding the guilty. But for every one of those, we have exonerated billions of people. And that might sound silly, but it's actually really important, because we can help cut down the number of wrongful incarcerations, and we can eliminate the vast majority of people from ever being wrongly suspected of a violent crime. So if we had been able to use genetic genealogy back 20, 30 years ago, when some of these cases were being investigated, we could have kept those wrong turns by law enforcement from ever happening. And I've been contacted by a lot of people who were just informally suspected, never charged with the crime, but they carried that burden for years or decades where their community or their family suspected them. And so we're exonerating both formally and informally many, many people with each of these cases that we help to find the, you know, truly responsible person.
0: I was watching one story about you where you were hunting a serial killer and you were going back through the family trees, and then you were researching the people in the family trees. And this guy had faked his own death at some point. He had
2: I was just going to mention
0: two or three obituaries.
2: Read my mind.
0: Yeah.
2: Yes, I thought of him immediately when you were saying that, because he was perpetrating violent crimes in different jurisdictions. And it used to be so much easier to get away with crimes if you did that. So yes, hit Robert Brashears, who was recently tied to a very high profile unsolved case, the yogurt shop murders. I had identified him back in 2018 as a serial killer on other cases, the Sharers and also Genevieve Zatricky. And the yogurt shop murders was a case I had actually been brought into to advise on, and I had talked to the family, but they did not have enough DNA to perform investigative genetic genealogy. And they really started breaking it open by a ballistics match. The new detective decided to start from scratch and go through everything. And he resubmitted the ballistics to the national database and got a match. And that is what then finally started cracking the case open. And it came back around to matching the DNA profile that I had identified back in 2018. And that was someone that I was absolutely convinced had more unsolved cases out there. And I was screaming from the rooftop saying, pay attention to this guy. I know he has more victims out there, but nobody was really listening to me much, but now they are.
0: He was so difficult to track in using traditional ideas and traditional techniques because he had different MOs. There was a strangulation murder of one woman. There was a woman and her 12-year-old daughter murdered, shot, I believe. And then, and as you say, in different jurisdictions. And then the yogurt shop murder is four teenagers murdered after work in the yogurt shop, and then the shop set on fire. So
2: my small team and I have helped law enforcement with over 375 cases now where we've been able to help them identify the DNA. And that means hundreds of violent criminals. And I'm usually able to set it aside and go to the next case because I have to, right? I have to be able to compartmentalize. But I've never been able to shake him. He has stayed with me since 2018, since I first found him. And I just knew there was more to his story. And so having the yogurt shop murders end up being tied to him, that he's responsible for it, did not surprise me at all. It only surprised me that it was a case I was already kind of peripherally involved in.
0: Thank you to our guest tonight, CC Moore, the DNA detective. And if you'd like to hear more from her, you can check out a longer interview on the podcast Australian True Crime, which is available on the iHeart app or wherever you get your podcasts. Thanks for listening to True Crime tonight. Thank you, guys. Any lessons, any takeaways for you tonight?
1: Not going to be watching animal abuse documentaries from now on.
0: Well, I think that's a reason why there aren't many.
1: Yeah.
0: Isn't it?
3: This might be the only one. I could be totally wrong with that, but I'm willing to go out on a limb and say that.
0: I think that was part of it, Don't F With Cats, that it was so, that it was the title. So it was like, oh God, this is going to be about animal. It was a very brave move on the part of Netflix to put this out, I think. So either watch it or don't, but be aware that it's out there and it is really great. And we're out there and we're pretty great as well. And we're here every Sunday from 6 till 7. We'll see you next week.
1: Bye.
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12: 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The Queen Taylor Swift is back, having released a song for a super iconic movie. Now, I'm an 03 baby, so I grew up with this franchise. Of course, I'm talking about Toy Story 5, and it's such a beautiful song. I knew it, I knew you.

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1: 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It's the season of yearning and everyone is jumping on TikTok exposing their crushes. The next track I'm about to play, Flight Facilities and Giselle, Crave You. So maybe this song might make you think of that special someone.

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1: Shameless plug, I am actually DJing tonight. 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
1: Right now is one of the racers. He is a fan favourite. 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Cam, good morning, mate. How are you?
2: 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Yeah, good. Thank you. Yourself?
3: 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Now, can you tell us what does that look like? 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
2: Being labelled as aggressive is probably a bad thing. 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But,
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0: The NT has had some pretty big sports names. Cyril Rioli, Nova Peris, and Cadell Evans, just to name a few. But do you have what it takes to be on the same playing field as these guys? We want to find the NT's next Little Legends. Sam and Ant's showdown will have them coaching your team to the big game. If you win, it's the bragging rights for you. However, if you lose, it'll be entirely their fault. It's Sam and Ant's showdown on Hot 100. Thanks to Jape Homemaker Village and Domino's Pizza.
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1: Shameless plug, I am actually DJing tonight. 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
0: 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Oh.

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1: Right now is one of the racers. He is a fan favourite. He goes by the name of Cam Waters. Cam, good morning, mate. How are you?
2: Morning, mate. Yeah, good. Thank you. Yourself?
3: Now, you are a fan favourite, mainly for being what people call an aggressive driver. 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
2: Being labelled as aggressive is probably a bad thing. 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I have flipped a few people off over my time, but not too many.
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2: Supposed to be the number one. 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

0: The NT has had some pretty big sports names. Cyril Rioli, Nova Peris, and Cadel Evans, just to name a few. But do you have what it takes to be on the same playing field as these guys? We want to find the NT's next Little Legends. Sam and Ant's showdown will have them coaching your team to the big game. If you win, it's the bragging rights for you. However, if you lose, it'll be entirely their fault. It's Sam and Ant's showdown on Hot 100. Thanks to Jape Homemaker Village and Domino's Pizza.
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14: Good morning and happy Monday. A relatively quiet run at the moment, including around Henry Wrigley Drive at the airport through the city too, including Kavanagh Street at Nucky Street. Got some road damage on Tiger Brennan Drive near Tivendale Road, and works continuing later on the Stuart Highway at Villeroy Road. Bowel cancer is Australia's deadliest cancer for people aged 25 to 54. 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
17: Check the tides first. High tide of 6.3 metres at 11:30 a.m. Low tide of 2.5 metres at 6:15 p.m. It's going to be partly cloudy for your Monday. Tops of 31 in the city, tops of 33 in the rural area, and tops of 29 in Katherine.
18: 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Got a real
19: good feeling. Good morning. Good morning. It's Sam and Ant here for your Monday. Anthony, good morning, mate.
17: Oh, I'm so keen to be back on the show, Sam. Not tired from the weekend at all. After 6:30, we've got Ty from CrossFit Abode coming into the studio. I'm going to see if he can pick you up one-handed this time, Sam.
19: By the head.
17: By anything.
19: By something.
17: We're also, unfortunately, we we've got to have to dissect the USA versus Socceroos game after six.
19: Yeah, I know. That one's going to be a little bit tough to go through. But up next, we did go to the supercars. We ran into a lovely lady that listens to our show. And I do want to chat about it. Make sure you stick around. You're hot.

0: 100. You got Sam and Ant here. It's all thanks to Harvey Norman Darwin. Now, Anthony, we went to the supercars over the weekend, and what a time it was.
1: What a spectacle. It was the first time that we ever went to a supercars event like that. I think it was the best one in Australia. That's what we got told by a lot of the pundits. So absolutely incredible.
0: Pundits. I'm not sure either way. We did run into a lady that listened to our show. Her name is Emily, and she

0: was like, well, she said, and then also she was like, oh yeah, Sam, you can get in there too. Can you sign it as well? And I was just like, are you sure?
1: Are you sure you want us to sign? Were you in the corner all bashful? Like, nah, you don't want my signature. No.
0: I was like, she was like, Ant, can you please sign my jumper? Oh yeah, and Sam as well. And I was just like, I don't know, I just don't want to ruin the jumper with with our signatures.
1: You think we would ruin it? Is that how little you think of yourself, Sam?
0: No, I'm just thinking we're not in any position to be signing anything.
1: I mean, you're 100% right, first and foremost. But I mean, if someone listens to the show and asks me to do anything, I mean, this is why we're saying it at around 5:30, because no one's listening, but I'll do it.
0: Really?
1: And if that means sign an autograph and make me feel like a little bit like, oh, this is, you know, not really in my scope, I'm going to do it anyway. If you ask me to do a nudie run, I'll do it at 4 a.m. down Mitchell Street when no one's there.
0: Would you really?
1: If someone who listened to the show asked it, yeah. That's how much I respect the listeners and I really appreciate it.
0: Okay, all right. Well, 8941-1001, if you want Ant to do a nudie run at 4 a.m., down Mitchell Street, give us a call right now.
1: Yeah, there'll be our calls.
0: There'll be a call.
1: No one wants to see
0: that. No, there'll be a call.

0: Lil Nas X, That's What I Want, Hot 100. You got Sam and Ant here.
1: Hey, Sam and Ant Showdown. It is underway. Well and truly, it's all thanks to Jape Homemaker Village. What we're doing, we're looking for junior sporting teams across the top end to go sign up at hot100fm.com.au. From there, Sam and I, we are taking teams for a training session, moulding you into the best versions of yourself and the best versions of your sporting careers. And then from there, going head-to-head, face-to-face, going to see who is going to take home bragging rights in a quick scratch match. And from there, don't worry, everyone's a winner because all the kids go home with a Domino's pizza voucher. Sam, we are in the midst, and I don't know if we can actually reveal this, we're locking in hockey for the next sport of the Sam and Ant Showdown. Have you had any experience with hockey?
2: Not a single drop of it.
1: Well, there's no drops of it as well, so you're even behind the ball there. Ice hockey or field hockey? What do you reckon you perform better at?
2: I think I'd be better at ice hockey.
1: Why is that?
2: I just feel like I'm a bit more nimble for ice hockey, you know?
1: Can you ice skate? Like, have you had ice skating experience at all?
2: No.
1: Can you rollerblade?
2: No. Nah.
1: Okay. So why do you think you'd be better at ice hockey?
2: I just have those

0: things. It's like, you know those people that they think they could naturally land a plane?
1: Mm.
0: That's, I feel like I could naturally be good at ice hockey.
1: And my first thought is to cut you down, but immediately when I hear that, you do have more of an ice hockey vibe.
0: Yeah.
1: If I'm seeing you in the field hockey gear, you look like a bit of a fish out of water.
0: Yeah.
1: Ice hockey.
0: But you put me in the ice hockey gear. Picture it now.
1: I can see you taking the helmet off and just like post-game, you've got the helmet off and you've got the ice hockey kit still on.
0: Yeah.
1: Cheeks a little bit red.
0: Yeah.
1: You've been working hard.
0: Yeah.
1: A bit of a heavy breath going. Like,
0: yeah.
1: Yeah, that makes more sense.
0: Yeah, that's my boy.
1: I feel a bit more safe.
0: That's my best mate right there.
1: But go and register. Everyone goes home with a Domino's voucher. Thanks to Legends at Domino's. And it's all thanks to Cheap Home Maker Village. Sam, right after this, the New York Knicks, they have won their first title in ages. Celebrations are going crazy, but I think there's actually a comparison to Darwin with these celebrations.
0: Okay, all right, let's talk about it.
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0: Stars, you're in Hot 100. It's all thanks to Harvey Norman Darwin.
1: New York Knicks, Sam. They've got their first title in over 50 years. They're currently doing a ticker tape parade. But if anyone's been looking at this on social media, you'll see on Instagram the celebrations in New York have erupted. A lot of people were saying if the New York Knicks win, the place is going to get shut down. It's going to look like Armageddon, apocalypse.
0: Mm. And it got pretty close to that.
1: It got pretty bloody close. So far what I've seen, I have seen a woman tear off a man who has climbed up a pole. And then when she was up there, the man then pulls down her pants and starts smacking her ass, which looks genetically enhanced, may I add.
0: And I saw a man sucking on a woman's feet. Tearless.
1: Deep throating a woman's feet. You can see like the outline of the feet in the back of his neck. That's how
0: I saw about 8 Spider-Mans hanging off of light poles.
1: I did see that as well. There's been Molotov cocktails. People have been ripping poles out of the ground. I saw someone jump on the back of a police horse.
0: Which is really strange because you would have thought, you know, New York, they have won. Why are they burning down New York?
1: Yeah, I haven't seen fire just yet. But yeah, ripping it out is a little bit too
0: metaphorically
1: far.
0: Burned down.
1: Ripping out, you know, destroying property. I think that's where I draw the line personally. But all those things that we just mentioned.
0: Well, that's where your moral compass is.
1: It is.
0: Is drawn.
1: Don't try and break anything near me. I'll freak out. But all those things we just mentioned, I thought, does it have to take the New York Knicks to win to see that sort of stuff? Or can you just go to the NT radio circuit? I've seen all of those things happen at the rodeo circuit already. It's like, what's new? People are freaking out about it. I'm like, well,
0: at the rodeo circuit?
1: Up in the NT.
0: What do you mean circuit?
1: The different rodeos up here.
0: Oh, yeah,
1: you got
0: Nunamar,
1: Daily Waters.
0: Yeah.
1: You got Catherine. You got Hobby. No, sorry. Fred's Pass.
0: Name another one? Yeah.
1: I think I've named a few. Yeah. I think I've named enough to make my point clear. Thank you very much, Sam. But yeah, Knicks in 5, but also the Nunamar Rodeo Circuit is where you can get celebrations like that, if you ask me.
0: Yeah, absolutely. I mean, it's really Western, isn't it?
1: After 6:30, Ty from CrossFit Boaters coming into the studio. And after that, we've got a voucher to Hey Katie Palmer's to give away.

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11: Good morning, Tani Maxwell with your local news update. A man is in a critical condition and a woman seriously injured following an alleged domestic violence incident in Katherine. A 30-year-old man is accused of assaulting his partner at her home, along with her father, aged in his 60s, on Saturday night. Police arrested the alleged offender at the scene and St John Ambulance transported both victims to Katherine Hospital before the male victim was taken to Royal Darwin Hospital in a critical condition. The man remains in custody and investigations are ongoing. If you or someone you know is experiencing difficulties due to domestic violence, contact Lifeline on 131 114. More than 600 territory prisoners have completed rehabilitation programs this financial year. The Department of Corrections says courses focusing on family violence, addiction and behavioural change have increased participation from 439 completions last year, while more than 220 suitability assessments helped identify offenders for targeted treatment. Acting Deputy Commissioner Kate Chambers says a range of rehabilitation initiatives have contributed to the improved numbers.
12: We have psychoeducational programs which are really designed on treating foundational pieces. They're accessed by remand population and by sentence population. We've also got criminogenic programs. So they're our programs that are focused on offence-specific behaviours. Really, that's about targeting individuals and individual needs.
11: And Anton Di Pasquale has claimed victory in the final race of the Better Darwin Triple Crown, giving Chevrolet its first supercars win since February. The Team 18 driver held off Kiwi Matt Payne after moving into the lead through the pit cycle at Hidden Valley. Di Pasquale says a well-executed pit strategy was the key to getting ahead and securing the win.
13: Won it in the pits, which is awesome. So the boys really stepped up when they had to. We had to do a good stop to get in front and they did it. So, and then the car looked after his tyres and it's awesome to be back in on the podium and obviously another win. It's really good. It shows all the work everyone's doing. It's amazing.
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14: Morning, I'm Britt Aylin. The grandmother of missing South Australian boy Gus Lamont has described police allegations against her as ludicrous. Detectives have speculated the four-year-old died accidentally and that Josie Murray buried his body. The 75-year-old hasn't been charged, telling Seven the police theory makes no sense.
15: To think that I could actually go out there and do something like that, to think that I would be stupid enough to do it is ludicrous. And to think that I could face up to the trauma of doing that would also be ridiculous.
14: Allies of Sir Keir Starmer believe the British Prime Minister could resign from the top job as soon as today to make way for rival leader Andy Burnham. Parts of Europe have sweltered through heatwave conditions at the weekend, with red alerts issued for major cities in France, Italy and Spain. And a new survey has found almost 40% of Aussies plan to use AI to prepare their tax returns, according to Compare Club. But experts warn the technology may return inaccurate information that could land you in strife with the ATO. In sport, the Raiders surrendered a 16-point lead to lose 42-20 to the Storm at Amy Park, while the Cowboys have been outmuscled by the Warriors 38-20 in Christchurch. In AFL, the Western Bulldogs beat St Kilda by 22 points to wrap up round 15, while earlier the Roos made it 2 on the trot, downing the Tigers by 25 at the MCG. And Serena Williams has been granted a singles wild card at Wimbledon. She'd already secured an entry to play doubles at the tournament with her sister Venus. That's the latest in news and sport.
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16: A relatively easy run this morning. No major dramas to report at this stage. McMillan's Road and Bagot Road moving fine around the airport, and the run into and out of the city along Tiger Brennan Drive and the Stuart Highway also drama-free. There are some roadworks happening around Bilroy Road at the Stuart Highway and at the intersection of Trower Road and Perea Drive. 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

0: Check of the tides first. High tide of 6.3 metres at 11.30 a.m. Low tide of 2.5 metres at 6.15 p.m. It's going to be partly cloudy for your Monday. Tops of 31 in the city, tops of 33 in the rural area, and tops of 29 in Katherine.
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0: Ant here for your Monday. Anthony, good morning, my friend.
1: Good morning, Sam. I am pumped up because at about 6:40, we've got a voucher for Hey Teddy Pumps and Art Co Drabs. It'll keep your kids entertained this school holidays.
0: We do indeed. We also, unfortunately, they'll suffer on Monday. We do have to talk about suffering rules.
1: I know, it's going to be a rough one. However, here's something to cheer you up. After six, my friend Joe said a funny quote over the weekend. I'm going to tell you about it.
2: Stick around. You're on hot.

0: Blast Animals, Heat Waves, Hot 100. You got Sam and Anta here after 6:30. We are giving away a Hey Caddy double pass. We'll tell you what's going on with that one very shortly. But right now,
1: my friend Joe said something funny over the weekend. I think everyone deserves to hear about it. So my beautiful friend Joe and my other beautiful friend Emma, his partner, they are up here in the Top End. Had an amazing weekend with them. It was great. And I went over and saw them. They're staying up at Lee Point, the campground up there. Have you been there?
0: No.
1: Yeah, it's very nice. It's lovely. And we were Joe, Emma and I were all chatting. We were catching up. And they were talking about their trip because they've been doing a big lap of Australia, which is incredible. And Emma and I, we grew up in the same area together in Sydney. And she was saying, oh, by the way, I met someone from the hills in Sydney where we grew up in Exmouth in WA.
0: Yeah.
1: I'm like, really? Oh, wow, there you go. She's like, yeah, like, you know, it's funny you would meet all these people when you're all across Australia and they know people that you know, yada, yada, yada. And Joe said, yeah, mate, I tell you what, everybody's from somewhere.
0: Yeah. I mean, it's good. Joe is really, he really whips out a couple of those.
1: Yep.
0: I would say he's got about two every time you hang out with him.
1: Yeah. And I'm going to make it a point to make sure I write down all of these said quotes from Joe. It reminds me of another quote that I heard. I've told you this, Sam, before. But when I was down in Victoria at a pub and I sat down, I overheard two older blokes chatting and discussing something. And he's talking about another guy. And I just heard a little snippet of him saying, well, his day really starts once he gets home.
0: It's very good. I feel like, okay, this is your mission. I need you to, by the end of it, they're here for 3 weeks. Mm-hmm. By the end of it, I need about 20 or 30 of these quotes.
1: See how I can do for you.
0: Okay, done.

0: Homewrecker, Hot 100. You got Sam and Ant here. It is a Monday. I'm feeling a little bit fragile, so it's time to do this one.
1: You just want to mug me off?
2: Mugged off Mondays.
1: What makes you think you can come in here and mug me off in front of my pals?
0: That's right, Mugged Off Mondays. How'd you get made to look like a fool over the weekend? I feel like it's a regular occurrence for us. Anthony, what happened to you?
3: Still waiting for you to have a mug off story. I can't keep bearing the brunt of this segment. But nevertheless, yes, I did get mugged off. I did get embarrassed over the weekend. We attempted the Mitchell Mile with our friends. It was on a Saturday afternoon. So much fun. It was trying to responsibly, every hour, go to a different establishment on Mitchell Street,
0: yeah,
3: purchase a beverage, and hit up all of them on Mitchell Street. It was so much fun. We were at Shags at this one point. And I put in a late theme. I said, everyone dress a little over the top. You know, read into that as you will. For mine, I had some cowboy boots on from Ariat. Absolutely lovely.
0: Of course.
3: Had a cowboy belt, silly shirt, pants, and I also just found a Beam helmet, which I thought, okay, there's my outfit. I had a Beam helmet just walking all along Mitchell Street. We're in Shags. You know how there's the little outside of the men's and women's toilet area? There's that little sort of common area that you usually see people talking to and everything. They're talking with each other. You know what I'm talking about here?
0: No.
3: Right out when you leave the Shags toilet.
0: Oh, what? The hallway?
3: The hallway, that's what it's called. Damn it. Still haven't had any coffee this morning, I think you can tell. I walked out, I've got these silly glasses on, I've got my cowboy boots, I've got my Beam helmet.
0: Yep.
3: And I walked out and I heard there was like these, you know, four or five people in conversation.
0: Yeah.
3: This one bloke's holding court as he's mid-conversation, looks over at me, and everyone bursts into laughter.
0: Yeah.
3: Because they're looking at my fit.
0: Yep.
3: I didn't really know how to react. What I do straight away, I just start hugging him. And I thought it diffused it well. And I just whispered in, if you take the piss out of me, mate, I swear to God.
0: Yeah. Did you give him a little headbutt with the helmet?
3: Not at all. It was all love. It was all love, and I thought it actually, you know what? It was actually the right move at the time.
0: Yeah. I mean, that's very, very noble of you,
3: if you ever get mugged off, just hug.
0: Go
3: the said
0: straight
3: person.
0: For the hug. Yeah, I really, really like that. You're in Hot 100. Hey, we do have to talk about the Socceroos up next, Anthony.
3: And hey, after 6:45, we're giving you a chance to win a Hey Caddy Palmerston voucher.
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0: It's Larger Than Life, Backstreet Boys, Hot 100. You got Sam and Ant here.
1: The USA-Australia match, unfortunately, we do have to talk about it. The World Cup is underway. This was one of the most greatly anticipated matches of all time for us in World Cup history. Why? Because of the smack-talking that USA commentator Mike Grella enforced on us.
0: Yeah, they really were. I mean, first of all, they were being really mean.
1: Yeah.
0: And second of all, I feel like it was quite unnecessary.
1: It was ignorant. It was over the top. It was obnoxious. It was everything you expect from American.
0: It was American.
1: You're right. Unfortunately, USA did come away with a 2-0 win. Were the refs on our side? No, they weren't.
0: No. Was the Australian coach on our side?
1: Look, could he make some better choices? Yes, but I stand with Popper. All right, that's an American thing to cast him out. We don't do that. It is USA's home World Cup. It's always going to be a tough one. They won 2-0. And this is what Mike Grella had to say afterwards.
2: At the end of the day, we knew what the game was going to be. And there can be upsets. That's why we watch sports. That's why we love sports, you know. The thing I can compare it to the most is we're in this dark alley, right? And you hear this barking and you're like, uh-oh, I'm in trouble. Like, I don't know where I am. And you turn the corner and you're in danger. And you see this, like, little puppy, little small, like this big. He's got a little Australian jersey on, making all this noise. And you just go to him and just go, shoot.
0: That pisses me off.
1: First of all, it's a blue heeler dog. It's Bluey, all right, yeah, when you make that comparison with the dog.
0: Yeah.
1: And second of
0: all, it's a farm dog, mate.
1: And look, with sport, with trash talking, you got to take your licks, okay? Fair play to USA. They won. Are we going to stop trash talking Mike Grella at every opportunity we get? Absolutely
0: no,
1: not.
0: Most definitely not.
1: No.
0: And you know what? I think they're going to get knocked out by Paraguay.
1: You reckon?
0: Yep.
1: Let's bloody hope so. Well, speaking of, Sam, the next Australia game, Australia versus Paraguay, Darwin time.
0: Oh, we're versus
1: Friday. Yeah, you're keeping up today. Friday, 11:30 a.m. If we knock off Paraguay, I think even if we get a draw,
0: yep,
1: we should be advancing to the next stage in the World Cup, which I tell you who we play there?
0: America.
1: Potentially.
0: Almost.
1: No. I don't think you know how this competition works. We could be versing New Zealand.
0: Oh.
1: If all things go to plan.
0: Not across the Dutch.
1: Yeah. Not the Dutch. No. They're in another group.
0: The noughties tunes you love.

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9: Good morning, Tani Maxwell with your local news update. A teenager has been arrested after allegedly attempting to steal a car. Police responded to reports of a 16-year-old boy threatening a driver in Karama just before 2 this morning, standing in front of the car with a knife and demanding the driver get out of the car. The driver managed to reverse and get away from the teenager. Strikeforce Trident, general duties and K9 unit members attended and arrested the boy shortly after, where he remains in custody. Domestic violence rehabilitation remains a key focus for Territory Corrections Authorities. There's been an increase in the number of prisoners participating in rehab programs, with more than 600 prisoners completing courses this financial year, an increase from 439 last year. Acting Deputy Commissioner Kate Chambers says it's prioritised resources towards the remand population.
10: We have a family violence program that's specifically designed for remand population. Those 600 prisoners, they are prisoners that have actually completed family violence related programs. We also have significant numbers of prisoners that have completed our criminogenic programs and other psychoeducational programs.
9: And the Catherine Show is set to return next month, bringing entertainment and community spirit to the region. Organisers are encouraging locals to volunteer and help deliver the much-loved event after months of behind-the-scenes work. Vice President of the Show Committee, Heather Dingle, says there are opportunities for people to contribute in many different roles.
11: Volunteering can be something as simple as sitting in some of our pavilions.
9: Says there are opportunities for people to contribute in many different roles.
11: Volunteering can be something as simple as sitting in...

0: And Territory leaders today to talk fuel as the federal government looks to extend the fuel excise relief until the end of July. However, the discount will drop from 32 cents a litre down to 16. The largest cocaine bust in Australian history has gone down in Western Sydney. 2.7 tonnes of the drug has been found hidden in sophisticated bunkers on a rural property, with two men arrested. Red alerts have been issued across parts of Europe as a heat wave pushes temperatures towards record levels. The sweltering conditions have seen French authorities ban alcohol consumption in public places for the national Fête de la Musique street music festival. And from hot to cold, thousands of people will be stripping off later this hour for the nude solstice swim in Hobart. It's still only 2 degrees at Long Beach, but in good news for those about to skinny dip, the water is actually around 10 degrees warmer. In sport, the Tigers have fallen to the Roos 73-48 at the MCG, Richmond landing just 6 goals. Switching codes, the Roosters have climbed into the top four after last night's win over the Sharks. Chooks skipper James Tedesco suffered a broken nose in a collision with Sione Katoa. And Australia's completed a whitewash of its T20 series against Bangladesh with a 7-wicket win in Game 3. Mitch Marsh was named Player of the Match. And that is the latest in news and sport.
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2: 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The run into and out of the city looking pretty good along the Stuart Highway and Tiger Brennan Drive. Also, around Bagot Road and McMillan's Road at the airport, it's looking the goods. If you're heading through Cavanagh Street or McMinn Street in the city, it's moving nicely. 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
5: Check out the tides first. High tide of 6.3 metres at 11:30 a.m. Low tide of 2.5 metres at 6:15 p.m. Going to be partly cloudy for your Monday. Tops of 31 in the city. Tops of 33 in the rural area. Tops of 29 in Katherine.
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8: Good morning. Good morning. It's Sam and Ant here. And after 7 o'clock, we're giving away your first clue to Tracker Cracker. $250 to be won worth of Fusion Fireworks.
5: Just before that, we do have a double pass that we're giving away to Hey Caddy Palmerston. We'll tell you about it after Ty from CrossFit Abode comes into the studio. He's in next. Sam, I reckon he'll be able to pick you up at one end.
8: I don't want him to.

0: You're at 100. You got Sam and Ant here. It's a pleasure to be hanging out with you.
1: We are joined by, yes, if you could see, there was a bit of few shakes around Daly Street when we came in because it's the Hulk of Darwin, Ty. He's in the studio right now from CrossFit Abode. Ty, good morning. How you doing?
2: Good morning. I'm good. How about you, boys?
0: Very well, thank you, mate. A little bit tired, a little bit, I was going to say stiff, but I haven't been doing any,
1: any workouts. Ty, we were actually reminiscing about the CrossFit Open that Sam and I did the other week. We're going against our boss, Sarah. You guys have mentioned that there's a new event in the calendar for CrossFit Abode.
2: Yes, absolutely. So on August 8th, we're going to be running a comp. We do them at least once a year in the dry season, obviously. And this one is the pairs comp. So in pairs, you find your partner and then you sign up to the comp. And it's just a great day of competition. There to get everyone that does train over the year, mainly in the functional fitness area, and want to showcase what they do all year. Yeah. Have a goal to train for. That's what it is for.
0: Is this another thing where you get scored and there's a big ladder and it's like a big competition?
2: Yes, that's it. The anti-fitness competition is a competition, absolutely.
1: And is this just like just one event, or is there multiple events on one day? Is it multiple days?
2: So it's on that Saturday only. Usually we end up running that from 8 a.m. till about 3:30 p.m.
1: Wow.
2: And that's that whole day at CrossFit Abode South. So we've got a big facility there, enough room for everyone to be there for that whole day. We're going to have multiple events where you're going to test different things or different parts of your fitness, different skills.
1: Jeez. I mean, obviously it goes without saying Sam and I are in. And I speak for Sam as well.
0: Yeah, I don't know. I'm not going to fully commit to that.
1: Well, how can we do NT's fittest pairs if I don't have my pair with me? My partner in crime, my compadre.
0: You can find another pair for sure.
1: Well, just like I supported you for the City to Surf, Sam, I'm going to need your support on this one. Don't you worry, time and work over Sam on this one. But
2: so just like we had in the Open, by the way, we do have a couple of different divisions.
1: Oh, great.
2: The difference is that you have to decide in advance. That's why when we release, all the details are going to be details of what you should be able to do for each division. But then people like Sam can do the competition as well, even if you hadn't been training as much.
1: Mm-hmm. And do people who are really into fitness, but they don't actually, they're not a member at CrossFit Abode, can they get involved in this as
2: Absolutely.
1: Well?
2: It is open for anyone that wants to participate.
1: That's great. Well, our boss Sarah then, I reckon. She doesn't actually train at CrossFit Abode. She is fit. I want to settle the score from her. Do you reckon we can try to get her involved?
2: Yeah, definitely.
1: Great. And so if you're listening, make sure you put it in your calendar August 8th. If you're a fitness freak, this is one you want to check out. Ty, thank you so much for coming in.
2: Thank you, boys. Have a good one.
0: You're at Hot 100. You got Sam and Ant here. We are giving away a double pass to Hey Caddy Palmerston up next. Make sure you stick around. You're at Hot.

0: It's in excess, Mr. Fi on Hot 100. You got Sam and Ant here, and once again, we're trying to make history.
1: Yes, we spoke to Jake Weatherald the other week. We're so excited. We're trying to make history at the Test match at TIO Stadium in August. This is how we're trying to do it. Go down to Sydney, you've got the Richies, right? They all dress up in Richie Beno costumes. I've also seen like Ron Burgundy's. I've seen in like some test matches.
2: Some bananas.
1: We're just going to throw something out to you. And if you like it, you can keep it. If you don't, throw it right back.
2: Yeah.
1: How would you feel as the first Darwin-born test cricketer if you looked out, you're opening the batting, and you look in the sea of the TIO grandstand, and you see a massive crew of Jake Weatherald's, a.k.a. got a sleeve tat, nice earring, good pair, good facial hair, and a nice buzz cut. Yeah. Flattered or creeped out? What do you reckon?
3: I'd be pretty flattered.
0: Yeah.
1: Okay, good.
0: Yes.
1: Jake's on board.
0: So this is our plan. Obviously, a bit of a recap there. We want an army of Weathers.
1: Yeah, we want to see TIO Stadium filled in a Jake Weatherald type of merch pack, if you will. The bald cap, the sleeve tat, the earring. Because we want to show that when Test cricket comes to Darwin, Darwin comes out and shows support. I think the image of a sea, thousands of Jake Weatherald's, will be absolutely amazing on the international stage.
0: And we get it on TV as well.
1: Oh, that'd be sick.
0: Everybody's watching it. Everybody's going to be watching this test because everybody loves cricket.
1: So, Darwin, for a ex-Golf Palmerston Hey Caddy voucher, you could use an hour of a simulation hire, or you can use 18 holes for four people at Hey Caddy during the school holidays, keeping the kids entertained. We want to ask you guys, are you on board with this idea?
0: Yeah, 894-11001. Give us a call. We'll sort you out for your school holidays, something to do. There is no better way to get somebody on board with something than bribery. It's how I get convinced on to do literally anything.
1: Yep.
0: So we're going to bribe you with this Hey Caddy voucher. 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If you give us a call on 894-11001.
1: Yeah, what are your thoughts?
0: Yeah, you say you're on board, we'll give you this pass.
1: I mean, we want to hear your honest thoughts, but if you say you're on board, you got a pretty good chance of winning this pass.
0: Give us a call, 894-11001.
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0: Repeat it on Hot 100, and we're about to repeat this. We are trying to make history once again.
1: Subtle segue.
0: Feels nice. What we are doing, we want to show the rest of Australia that when Test cricket comes to the Northern Territory, we do it right. So what we're going to do is we're going to try and recruit an army of Weathers. You've got the Richies, you've got the, you know, sometimes you have the Ron Burgundies.
1: Yeah, when they go out and dress up at the cricket, we want to see TIO Stadium, all the Darwin fans dressed up as Jake Weatherald. We want bald caps, big earring and a nice sleeve tat.
0: Now, we're on our recruiting part of this mission and we've got Ruby on the line. Ruby, good morning. Good morning, how are you?
2: Hey, good morning. Yeah, great, guys.
1: Ruby, we're very glad that you called in. We want to know, you've heard our idea. What do you think? Are you for or are you against it?
2: Oh, definitely for, guys.
0: Yes.
2: The atmosphere is going to be rocking already, but to see, you know, one bay full of bald-headed Jake Weatherald look-alikes cheering on, I reckon that'd be something.
0: Now, this isn't because we offered you the Hey Caddy pass, is it?
2: No, not at all.
0: Yeah, okay. Yeah, that's exactly what I thought. Okay, so, Ruby, you're officially... Well, so we're gonna jot you down for a yes, okay? You're going to be there. We're going to supply everything, okay? We just need you there.
2: Yeah, I'll be there.
0: Okay, done. All right, hey... Ruby, you're our first recruit. How exciting is this?
2: Yeah, for sure. I'll be leader of the pack.
0: Yeah, beautiful.
1: Ruby, we absolutely love you. You're officially a good friend of the show. We can't wait to see you in the ball cap, sleeve tat, and the earring. We'll get that Hey Caddy Palmerston voucher for you. And guys, after 7 o'clock, the first clue of Tracker Cracker will be coming at you.
0: You're not...
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15: Good morning, Tani Maxwell with your local news update. A fire danger period has been declared across Katherine and large parts of the Top End as the 2026 bushfire season gets underway. The declaration runs until October 4th and means additional restrictions now apply for landholders, including needing permits for some burning activities. Authorities are urging Katherine residents to prepare their properties now as bushfire risks increase throughout the dry season. The Katherine Show Committee is pushing ahead with preparations despite a challenging year for the community. Organisers have been racing to get the event ready after power was only restored to showground buildings in early May following this year's flooding. Vice President of the Show Committee, Heather Dingle, says the town has faced significant challenges in recent months.
16: Pulling this show together in quite a short amount of time, we only got power back onto our building sort of the first week of May. So we have really been scrambling to get this show happening. Volunteers are such a pivotal role, and it's a great way to meet people in your community.
15: Darwin has welcomed a new direct international air service from Timor-Leste. Aero Dili's inaugural flight from Dili touched down in the territory on Sunday, marking the airline's first ever route to Australia. The twice-weekly service aims to strengthen trade, tourism, investment and workforce links between the neighbouring regions. And in sport, Anton Di Pasquale has silenced the doubters with a dominant win at Hidden Valley. The victory marks his second of the season and comes after weeks of scrutiny over the form of both Team 18 and Chevrolet. Di Pasquale says outside criticism hasn't distracted him or the team.
17: Boys, they don't really listen to us. We're on our own development path. We sort of know where we are. We know where we want to go. You can't make good teams overnight. And we're aware of that. You've got to respect your competition as well. So we're working away. And we're sort of building and building, and it's a second win for the year, so we're happy. Car speed's good. We're just trying to execute in the right areas, and today was one of those days.
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18: Morning, I'm Britt Aylin. First to the UK, where speculation's mounting that Sir Keir Starmer will resign later today. The British Prime Minister is facing growing pressure from within his own party. While US President Donald Trump's acting like it's already happened, posting on social media that Starmer failed on energy and immigration, but he wishes him well. As the end of June nears, end of financial year sales are only set to ramp up. This week tipped to see deals peak, with Aussies expected to drop around $10.7 billion at the checkout. Matt Bowen from ING's told Seven many are still hunting bargains.
19: We are seeing Aussies being a little bit more cautious this year. About $10.7 billion is the number that Roy Morgan has predicted for the 2026 sales season. It's up financially, but actually down if you adjust for inflation, and only about one in four Aussies are planning on shopping the sales this year.
18: And thousands will be stripping off in the next 10 or so minutes for the nude solstice swim in Hobart. The ritual skinny dip celebrates the winter solstice, welcoming back the light after the longest night of the year. In sport, the Raiders have surrendered a 16-point lead to go down 42-20 to the Storm at Amy Park, while the Cowboys were out-muscled by the Warriors 38-20. Meantime, in the AFL, the Western Bulldogs have beaten St Kilda by 22 points to wrap up round 15. Earlier, the Roos made it 2 on the trot, downing the Tigers by 25 at the MCG. And Serena Williams has been granted a singles wild card at Wimbledon. She'd already secured an entry to play in doubles at the tournament with her sister Venus.
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20: To the city, the streets are moving nicely with no issues to report. Cavanagh Street, Bickman Street and the Esplanade drama-free. Around Casuarina Shopping Centre, it's slowly building, but Vandalin Drive and Trail Road moving okay. The run into and out of the city is drama-free. The Stuart Highway and Tiger Brenner Drive looking the goods. 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
1: Check the tides first. High tide of 6.3 metres at 11.30 a.m. Low tide of 2.5 metres at 6.15 p.m. Going to be partly cloudy for your Monday. Tops of 31 in the city, tops of 33 in the rural area, and tops of 29 in Katherine.
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0: Good morning. Good morning. It's Sam and Ant here for your Monday.
1: Guys, we have your school holiday sorted. We have got a pass to Crocodilus Park to give away after 7:30. Before that, Sam, you've got like a themed event idea? What's going on there?
0: No. I hate themed events.
1: Oh.
0: And I want to talk about it very, very shortly because I've got a bit of a bone to pick with you, mate.
1: Oh, okay, what's new? After this, though, we have your first clue for Tracker Cracker. You could be winning $250 worth of Fusion Fireworks, setting you up for your Territory Day. First clue's coming up after this.
0: You're on hot.

0: The rhythm of the night, Hot 100. You got Sam and Ant here, and right now we are doing it once again at Territory Day just around the corner. So we are doing Tracker Cracker, $250 to be won. Thanks to Fusion Fireworks.
1: Oh my God. I mean, what better way to be stocked up for Territory Day? My friends Emma and Joe are up. They're doing a lap of Australia. They're in Darwin at the moment. When I spoke to them about Territory Day, explained what it is, they extended their trip for another week. They said, we have to experience this.
0: I'm pretty excited. And we are getting your Territory Day sorted with $250 worth of Fusion fireworks. So it is time for clue one. We have hidden a fireworks voucher somewhere there in the Northern Territory. Once you do find this bad boy, 8941 1001, you have an hour to bring it to the station. This is for $250.
1: Oh my God. This is huge.
0: Doesn't that just make you freak out on a Monday?
1: Yeah, my God.
0: It's just impending doom.
1: My anxiety's already at a full-time high on a Monday. And it's even more right now because, Darwin, we're giving you the first clue. Your first clue for today's Tracker Cracker is on our Instagram story.
0: Ooh,
1: that's right.
0: Gotcha.
1: Go to the Hot 100 FM Instagram. Check out our most recent story. That is your first clue. Depict it. What is it? What could it mean? Well, you're going to have to find
0: out. Do you want to say what it is?
1: No.
0: Okay.
1: Go to the Instagram. Okay. It's right there. I can't be bothered. I don't want to do more of my job than I need to.
0: Okay. Do you know what it is?
1: It's something. Something. That's for sure. You've got your first clue, guys. So make sure you give it the best crack. It's $250 to be won. It's going to be massive.
0: Clue two going to be after 7:30. Make sure you stick around. You're in Hot 100. You got Sam and Ant here. Right now, Terry Styles.

0: Styles, American Girls on Hot 100. You got Sam and Ant here. And if you haven't already, jump on our Instagram. There is a social story of Clue One, $250 worth of Fusion Fireworks 2B1. It's hidden somewhere in the Northern Territory. You've got to decrypt these clues and find it. But right now, Anthony, I think I've gotten the final straw of me never wanting to go down south ever again.
1: Really?
0: Yeah, I read an article. Nope, didn't read an article.
2: You lost me at red.
0: Yeah. I saw a reel. I don't know why I even tried to play that up.
2: What a grandiose way of trying to say a reel. I peer-reviewed some scientific studies the other day. Yeah. Well, I was on TikTok.
0: Yeah, read a book. No, read an article. No, I watched a reel. I watched a reel the other day, and it said that down south, in New South Wales, to be specific, and me and you are both from New South Wales, and I do love that place, but I just don't think it's for me anymore, because I saw a reel that said New South Wales are going to start handing out fines for people that are driving barefoot.
2: What?
0: Yeah.
2: I thought, honestly, when I drive barefoot, that's when I've got most control over the vehicle.
0: Because you wrap your big toe and your pinky toe around the accelerator, don't you?
2: Of course I do.
0: That's what I do.
2: Yeah.
0: And I feel quite grounded to the car.
2: Yes, it is a form of grounding.
0: It People is a form of grounding.
2: That.
0: And it's also, it's you can only drive now with enclosed shoes because you're not allowed to drive with flip-flops on.
2: Flip-flops are dangerous.
0: Flip-flops are dangerous because you can get caught. I understand that.
2: Yeah.
0: But now you're going to start handing out fines driving barefoot. Soon it's going to be steel caps.
2: Mm.
0: I mean, I don't, and I think you should jump on board with this, I don't ever want to go back down south.
2: What's their rationale behind banning the barefoot? Or did you make it that far in the article?
0: Oh, I got distracted. I started swiping.
2: Don't get me wrong.
0: I just saw the headline, mate. I read the caption. I didn't actually watch the video.
2: I mean, you're right. Why would you want to go down south at this time of year when you're up in the top end? I mean, we're at any time in the year during the top end. It's beautiful here. But after that, you're right. I mean, Jesus.
0: Yeah, I'm done with them, mate.
2: So many laws, so many rules and regulations.
0: I feel like the entirety of Northern Territory would be getting fined if it was up here.
2: Northern Territory is one of the best places in Australia because there's pubs where it's, you know, it's a faux pas if you wear shoes. You get to be barefoot and just about everywhere.
0: It's the opposite, isn't it? You're walking with shoes on. Not serving you, mate.
2: We're boycotting down south. That's right. And hey, guys, after 7:30, we got a family pass to Crocodiles Park to give away. We've got your school holiday sorted.
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0: Drive by on Hot 100. You got Sam and Ant here, and we gave away the first clue to Track a Cracker, $250 worth of Fusion fireworks to be won or to be found. And to be found, they have by Tom. Tom, how are you, mate?
1: Yeah. Good, man. How are you?
2: Tom, this is pretty incredible. You found the Track a Cracker after the first clue. We put it up on our Instagram, our social story. It was a picture of an acacia tree. Can you tell Darwin, where did you find the Track a Cracker?
1: I was just sitting up in the phone booth at Acacia Hill Servo.
2: So did you see, run me through your mind. So you saw the Instagram
1: story.
2: Pretty
1: much, I'm just travelling through. I don't even have Instagram. I just pulled over, have a quick smoke break, seeing something sitting in the phone booth, which I thought was a bit odd. Walked up and, yeah, there it was.
2: There you go.
0: Who hid this one?
2: Yeah, I'll tell you what.
1: Wasn't even looking for it.
2: This is perfect, mate, because we put it in the phone booth because we thought this will never get found. No one uses a phone booth. But look at that.
1: Yeah, exactly.
2: You've picked it up for yourself, and $250 worth of Fusion fireworks. Are you going to be stocked up for Territory Day?
1: Well, this will help me, so yeah.
0: Absolutely. Now, Tom, your work's not done, mate. I don't know if you've been listening. You do have an hour to bring it to the station, mate, and to redeem that $250 worth of Fusion fireworks. Can you make it here in time?
1: I reckon I could, mate.
2: Well, mate,
0: I love it.
1: We'll see.
2: Drive safely. Congratulations, Tom. You've got an hour to come back here. Wow, after one clue, he has found it. But, guys, don't you worry.
0: I mean, it was in a phone booth.
2: Phone booth. Who goes in phone booths?
0: I've been in four in the past month.
2: For a phone call?
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6: Hey there, Tani Maxwell with your local news update. A man has died from a motorbike crash after spending more than 3 weeks in hospital. The 57-year-old man was turning right from Tiger Brennan Drive onto Garamilla Boulevard in Darwin City on May 8th when police say he lost control, colliding with the curb and hitting a signpost. No other vehicles or people were involved in the crash, and the man sadly passed away in hospice care at the end of May. Police say the man died as a result of the single-vehicle crash. There have been 13 people killed on Territory roads so far this year. The Northern Territory Department of Corrections is placing greater emphasis on preparing prisoners for life after release. With prisoner rehabilitation programs expanding significantly this financial year, the department has completed more than 220 suitability assessments at the end of March, helping determine which offenders are eligible for targeted rehabilitation programs. Acting Deputy Commissioner Kate Chambers says the goal is to ensure offenders leave custody with skills and employment readiness.
7: Ready to Work program is an example. That program is new. It begins in custody and it continues right through into community. That provides stability when it counts most. We're able to connect them with employment, we're able to develop their skills, and we're able to, you know, have them connected to employment post-release.
6: And in sport, Team 18 has achieved a major milestone, recording multiple supercars wins in a season for the first time in its history. Anton Di Pasquale's Darwin triumph came after the team opted for a shorter fuel strategy during the race, helping the DeWalt Camaro jump its rivals. Di Pasquale says the victory ultimately came down to making the right strategic call.
8: I thought at the sort of end of the first stint, it looked like Matty was really fast. Cam was coming back to me. So when I got them both in the stop, and then my car felt really good in clean air. So we all speak about it. But once I got that clean air, I could really look after it and then just sort of manage the pace to stop him attacking me, really, and make sure I had tyres for the end.
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9: Morning, I'm Britt Aylin. The days of cheaper fuel aren't winding up just yet. The fuel excise has been extended through July, bringing the price of petrol down 16 cents a litre. It's not quite the 32-cent discount we've been enjoying thus far, but Peter Currie from the NRMA has told Seven that every bit helps.
10: 16 cents a litre is about 10 bucks on a tank of petrol, depending on how big your tank is. So it's anywhere between $9 and $11. So every cent helps in the middle of a cost of living crisis, and no doubt this will help too.
9: It comes as the Prime Minister is set to hold fuel talks with state and territory leaders today. The Australian Federal Police has reported the biggest cocaine bust in Australian history, with 2.7 tonnes of the drug found hidden in sophisticated bunkers out the back of a rural property in Western Sydney. Two men have been arrested. And over in the UK, allies of Sir Keir Starmer believe the British Prime Minister could resign as soon as today. It would make way for rival leader Andy Burnham to take over the top job. In sport, North Melbourne's taken down Richmond 73-48 at the MCG, while the Saints have fallen to the Bulldogs 83-61. In NRL, Storms continued its mid-season surge with a 42-20 win over the Raiders at Amy Park. And in the netball, the Adelaide Thunderbirds are through to a third grand final in 4 years after smashing the Melbourne Vixens by 14 goals in their major semi-final yesterday. And that is the latest in news and sport.
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11: Still looking pretty good up there at this stage. No major issues to report. If you're heading along Tiger Brennan Drive and the Stuart Highway to the city, it's drama-free. 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
13: Checking the tides first. High tide of 6.3 metres at 11:30 a.m. Low tide of 2.5 metres at 6:15 p.m. It is partly cloudy for your Monday. Tops of 31 in the city. Tops of 33 in the rural area. Tops of 29 in Catherine. And now it's time to throw to Alana with Black Betty!
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13: Is she there, Alana the Banana? How are you?
14: Good morning, team. Happy Monday. I just want to say a big congratulations to everyone here at the station and anyone that works in hospitality and events. We did it. We had a massive week and we all got through it. Right now, though, if you want to pick yourself up a free Paul's Iced Coffee, you can come see me and Black Betty outside of lovely Allure. You can see the team at 869 Stuart Highway in Holtz. They are open all day from 8 a.m. Right now, grab yourself a Paul's Iced Coffee made for Territorians by Territorians. I've also got some Acuna Springs waters from the Legends Hydrating the Territory. I have one jar of bone broth left, thanks to the team at Whole Life Pharmacy. And finally, $50 off eyelash extensions, thanks to the team here at Lovely Allure. They are now doing tattoo makeup.
13: Ooh, give me that bone broth if you could, Alana. And
15: Give me that tattoo makeup.
13: Guys, if you're listening, just a shout out to Alana, who works probably 80 to 90 hours yesterday. absolutely killed it. Alana, you're an absolute workhorse. I just wanted to say we love you and we appreciate you.
14: I appreciate it. But if I did 90 hours in one day, I wouldn't be here right now.
13: I meant over the week. Damn it. My bad.
15: Are you cracking a cold one?
14: No, thank you so much. I appreciate it.
13: Hey, guys, we do have a family pass to Crocodiles Park.
14: No, thank you so much. I appreciate it.
13: Hey, guys, we do have a family pass to Crocodiles Park to give away.

0: It's Emmy Shark, the biggest ick, Hot 100. You got Sam and Ant here, and we are giving away a Crocodilus Park double pass very shortly. But right now, I just want
1: to... Family pass,
0: Family
1: actually.
0: Pass, yes. Yeah. That's what I meant. But right now, I do want to just have a little bit of a... I've got a bit of a bone to pick with you, Anthony.
1: With me?
0: Well, I think just with people that are themed party people.
1: That is me.
0: You're a big themer, aren't you? This might be an unpopular opinion, okay? And you shut me down if it is. But I hate a themed event.
1: What?
0: I don't like a dress up event.
1: Why not?
0: I've never gotten into them. I never grew up having to dress up. I never grew up with dress up people. And I hate having to.
1: And it shows, by the way.
0: Yeah, thank you, mate. And I hate having to think of an outfit that goes towards a theme. I don't have any themed clothes. Okay? So I don't want to spend money buying something that's themed that I'm never going to wear again.
1: You don't have any themed clothes, which means it relies on creativity. You have to be creative to get these themes. Yeah. And I'm sorry, every event is going to be elevated in its level of fun if everyone is, you know, has bought in and they're, you know, across the board, looking $1 million in a theme, having a bit of fun. Sorry, it's true.
0: Well, I disagree, mate. I 100% disagree. And I also, it doesn't help when half an hour before an event.
1: Oh, okay, here we go.
0: You say, half an hour, well, I'm not pointing fingers directly at you. It's a little bit adjacent.
1: You've got two fingers pointed at me right now. Both hands are going like that. What do you mean?
0: You said, we'll do it at a Responsible Mitchell Mile. Mm. And you said half an hour before the event, oh, by the way, the theme is over the top. Now, first of all, inconspicuous theme. Doesn't make any sense. It's up to interpretation. And you can't do that half an hour before.
1: For a theme like that, you can.
0: No, you can't.
1: All right. If I said, you have to be Elizabethan themed of 1800, you know, 1880s, that's too specific.
0: Yeah, but over the top is boring. I don't have over the top clothes.
1: Everyone has over the top clothes.
0: I don't have over the top clothes.
1: Over the top is a state of mind.
0: I'm telling you right now, I don't have over the top.
1: You came in overalls. That's over the top. That's funny.
0: No, it wasn't funny.
1: Well, pardon.
0: I look like I just didn't buy in. Everybody else was over the top, and I look like I thought I was too cool.
1: You know what? Darwin, can you help us out? Because obviously we're just going to keep butting heads. On 8941 1001, and this is going to be for a family pass to Crocodilus Park. Themed events, yes or no?

0: know. Are you a little, you know, salty stickler like Sam? Or are you someone who's fun and creative like myself? 8941-1001. This is for a family pass to go see Crocodiles Park. Your school holidays are going to be sorted if you call in and weigh on this one. Themed events, yes or no?
1: 8941-1001. They're definitely on my...

0: It's Metro Station Shake It Hot 100. You got Sam and Ant here. I might get ridiculed for this one a little bit, but you know what? I'm speaking my truth, man, okay? And what is this show, if not an honest one? I don't like a dress-up party. I don't like a themed event.
1: You're a salty person and you have no fun, Sam, because...
0: Okay, well, that hurts my feelings a little bit, right?
1: Themed events, I'm all for them. I love them. I think they make a regular night great. And we wanted to ask you guys, Darwin, this is for a family pass, Crocodiles Park. Themed events, yay or nay?
0: Let's go to Andrew. Andrew, mate, good morning. How are you?
2: Hey, g'day. I'm all right.
0: That's pretty the way. Now, Andrew, are you a themed events person? Do you like a dress-up party or no?
2: I reckon yes.
1: Yeah! Thank you, Andrew. Now, why do you think
0: Andrew?
2: Well, it creates a better atmosphere to start with. There's good icebreaker opportunities for people who don't know each other or want to get to know new people. It's a shared experience. It's creativity. Makes people think about it a little bit more. Reduces a little bit of social awkwardness, I guess you could say. Yeah, I don't know. The benefits just go on and on and on.
1: Andrew, I couldn't agree more. The icebreakers is a big one. There's only so many times I can ask people what their favourite colour is and how the weather's going. Talking and sharing...
0: There's more questions to ask than that, though.
1: There isn't.
0: What do you do for work?
2: There is. More fun and laughter right from the get-go.
1: Andrew, mate, that is what I'm talking about. That's really pumped me up, actually, Sam. I'm really happy with Andrew's response.
0: Okay, well, we've got Shana on the line. Shana, surely you're on my side, right? Dress-up parties, yes or no?
3: I love dress-up parties.
1: Yes!
3: Nerd. So is my husband and our baby, our almost two-year-old. And every year for our birthdays, any celebrations, Geek Up or Geek Fest or whatever, we dress up like to the nines.
1: Oh, that's awesome. What's like one of your most memorable dress-ups, Shana, that you can remember?
3: We had a Star Wars party, so all the food was Star Wars themed with little like descriptors that were like kind of like Star Wars themed too. And then we've had, what else have we had? My husband requested a Kanye West themed party one time.
1: Oh.
3: Pokemon, Mario. What else?
0: I'd say, Shana, can I ask for a little bit of advice here?
3: Yeah, sure.
0: I think the reason I don't like them is because I'm bad at coming up with a costume idea. I've got a Lord of the Rings themed party coming up very shortly. Ooh. What should I go as? What should I dress as?
3: Well, first of all, I would say look around things that are in your house that you can use already so you don't have to waste money. And then also going and hitting up the op shops because you can get, you know, certain things are pretty cheap and then get creative. Go on YouTube and also look up how people have made kind of DIY cosplays or costumes.
1: Hey, Shana, can I just jump in here? He's 5'8". Yeah. He barely wears shoes to begin with. He's going as a hobbit.
0: I mean, it was always going to be a hobbit.
1: But you know what, Shana? Shana, they're excellent tips. And you know what? The fact that you even extend your themed events to the food, to the catering. We got to have to give you this Crocodiles Park family pass. Are you going to take the kids this week, this school holidays?
3: Yeah, definitely.
1: Amazing, amazing. Well, we loved your response. Thank you so much. I think you've converted Sam to a dress-up person.
0: Nah.
1: If you missed out on the Crocodiles Park family pass, don't you worry. We've got another to give away tomorrow on the show.
0: You're on hot. Stick around. The Naughties tunes you love.

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1: You've saved, and every day you've imagined opening the door of your very own home. 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

0: Sammy Fender, Olivia Dean, Rain Me In, Hot 100. You got Sam and Ann here. It's all thanks to Harvey Norman.
1: We had an amazing time at the Supercars over the weekend. 3 days of supercar action at Hidden Valley Raceway. It was incredible. We broadcasted live between 12 and 3, and something happened on the way there, Sam, that really encapsulates the difference between you and I. We were broadcasting live, and my work shirt, I completely forgot to wash it. So yep. I tried to do a quick wash in my laundry, and then drying it was a whole different thing. I didn't have time to dry it. So what do? I'm driving on my way to pick you up on our way to Hidden Valley Raceway, and in an attempt to dry it, I simply was just holding my work shirt outside of the window as I'm driving.
2: Yeah.
1: Some people driving past is like, is that a man trying to cosplay a pirate? No, it's a 27-year-old boy with poor time management skills. And I'm driving along. That was my method to try to dry this, dry my shirt. And I plead my case to you when I pick you up. I'm like, also, bro, can you hold my shirt outside the window to try and dry it? And you were looking at it, and this is where you and I really differ. You are very, very clever with practical stuff. You know what I mean? And you say, well, you know what?
3: Yeah.
1: You say, here's what we should do. Tell the people what the method you did.
3: Well, I don't want to like gas it up because it's not that impressive.
1: No, it is. It is good.
3: I feel like everyone's done this before. I rolled the window up and then put the shirt, well, rolled it down first, put the shirt out there and just had a little bit of the shirt on the inside and then rolled the window up.
1: Yeah, overhanging inside in the car. It rolled all the way up and the shirt was just billowing in the wind across Tiger Brand Drive as we were going to Hidden Valley Raceway. It dried it really, really well. Well, it was drier than before.
3: It was damp instead of wet.
1: Probably the dry method trumps all, I reckon, but that was just, it just made me think you are very good with that sort of stuff. Being practical, there's certain little things just like with your hands and everything that I just completely bundle every single time.
3: I like to consider myself a problem solver, an efficient problem solver. You, on the other hand, will do the first thing that comes to your head.
1: Yeah.
3: Like, let's do it this way. And I go, well, hold on a second. There must be an easier way to do this.
1: I don't really think things through. That's definitely right. But no, just the stuff with your hands and like when you're practical, like it's something that I've never really attained, but that's what you have. Okay. And I think that's just where we, you know, I just want to give you props for that. I think that's where we, you know, do well together as a team. You know, you do some things well, I do other things well. You are the practical guy
3: this relationship. Okay, all right. Thank you, man. I appreciate that. Really gassed me up. Mm. What do you bring to the table?
1: What's the opposite of practical?
3: Impractical?
1: Sure. Yeah.
4: The NT has had some pretty big sports names. Cyril Rioli, Nova Peris, and Cadel Evans, just to name a few. 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We want to find the NT's next Little Legends. Sam and Ann's showdown will have them coaching your team to the big game. 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However, if you lose, it'll be entirely their fault. It's Sam and Ann's showdown on Hot 100. Thanks to Jape Homemaker Village and Domino's Pizza.
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9: Hey there, Tani Maxwell with your local news update. A man and woman have been taken to hospital with serious injuries after an alleged domestic violence assault in Katherine. Police say they responded to reports of a man assaulting his partner on Saturday night, where the victim and her father, in his 60s, were assaulted with a blunt object. Both were taken to Katherine Hospital for treatment before the man in his 60s was taken to Royal Darwin Hospital in a critical condition. Police arrested the 30-year-old alleged offender, where he remains in custody. If you or someone you know are experiencing difficulties due to domestic violence, contact Lifeline on 131 114. More than 600 Northern Territory prisoners have completed rehabilitation programs this financial year. The Department of Corrections says courses focusing on family violence, addiction and behavioural change have increased participation from 439 completions last year, while more than 220 suitability assessments helped identify offenders for targeted treatment. Acting Deputy Commissioner Kate Chambers says a range of rehabilitation initiatives have contributed to the improved numbers.
10: We have psychoeducational programs which are really designed on treating foundational pieces. They're accessed by remand population and by sentence population. We've also got criminogenic programs. So they're our programs that are focused on offence-specific behaviours. Really, that's about targeting individuals and individual needs.
9: And organisers of the Katherine Show are calling for volunteers as preparations ramp up for one of the region's biggest annual events. The show is just weeks away, with help needed across a range of areas, including the pavilion, catering and activity coordination. Vice President of the show committee, Heather Dingle, says the show plays an important role in uniting the Katherine community.
11: It is the event that brings us all together. You know, people come in to see the camp draft, to see the rodeo, to visit the pavilion, people from a remote and rural areas that bring cakes in just to drop them off and have them displayed at the show and judged at the show.
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12: Morning, I'm Britt Aylin. The Prime Minister will meet with state and territory leaders today to talk fuel, as the federal government works to extend fuel excise relief until the end of July. However, the discount will drop from 32 cents a litre down to 16. Aussie families are being urged to ensure any pet birds don't come into contact with species in the wild. The plea follows confirmation the highly contagious H5 bird flu strain has arrived in Australia, with a confirmed case near Esperance in WA. Federal Agriculture Minister Julie Collins telling Seven bird owners need to observe strict biosecurity controls.
13: To make sure that if they do keep birds or poultry, that they are preventing the contact between wild birds and those poultry species.
12: And red alerts have been issued across parts of Europe as a heatwave pushes temperatures towards record levels in France, Italy and Spain. The sweltering conditions have seen French authorities ban alcohol consumption in public places for the national Fête de la Musique street music festival. In sport, the Cowboys have fallen to the Warriors 38-20 in Christchurch, while the Western Bulldogs have beaten St Kilda by 22 points to wrap up round 15 of the AFL. Australia has completed a whitewash of its T20 series against Bangladesh with a 7-wicket win in Game 3. Mitch Marsh named player of the match. And Serena Williams has been granted a singles wild card at Wimbledon. She'd already secured an entry to the doubles with her sister Venus. And that is the latest in news and sport.
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14: Still looking pretty good up there at this stage. No major issues to report. The run around the airport fine, with McMillan's Road and Bagot Road relatively drama-free. And if you're cruising to the city, the Stuart Highway and Tiger Brennan Drive moving nicely as well. Bowel cancer is Australia's deadliest cancer for people aged 25 to 54. 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Hot 100's 20-song marathon from 9 this morning.
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1: Check of the tides first. High tide of 6.3 metres at 11:30 a.m. Low tide of 2.5 metres at 6:15 p.m. Partly cloudy conditions are expected for your Monday. Tops of 31 in the city, tops of 33 in the rural area, and tops of 29 in Katherine.
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0: Good morning. Good morning. You got Sam and Ant here for your Monday.
1: Hey, after 8:30, Sam, you reckon we could be getting a raise?
0: Yeah, just be careful because we can't let our boss Sarah know.
1: Oh, okay. Sarah, if you're listening, put your earmuffs on. But right after this, guys, we have a double pass for the National Indigenous Music Awards to give away. How are we going to be giving it away? Well, stick around after this and we'll tell you.
0: Make sure you stick around. Hey, also, while we're at the races, the supercars, Anthony, somebody came up to us and said, hey, I have one request. Can you please stop playing that song, Choosing Texas?
1: Oh, really?
0: Yeah.
1: No way. Okay, what song we got up next?
0: You're not 100. I'm playing it more often. I love this song. You got Sam and Ed here. Della Langley, Choosing Texas. Just let that bad boy ride. You're on hot.

0: Jews in Texas on Hot 100. You got Sam and Anti. God, I love that song. It just gets me pumped up.
1: You're definitely in the majority camp as well. Anyone who doesn't like it, keep it to yourself.
0: Keep it to yourself, yeah. Don't bring it up.
1: Hey, guys, we have a double pass to give away to the National Indigenous Music Awards. It is going to be so great. Get amongst it. It's on August 8th. You can buy your tickets now at nima.musicnt.com.au. They're going to sell out, so get in quick. Or you can call in on 8941 1001 because we want to know something. Now, we went to dinner on Friday. It was a lovely work dinner. And my lovely friends, Emma and Joe, who are up here, they're doing a lap of Oz. They came with us. It was really, really nice. We went to Five Spice, which has just opened up here in Darwin.
0: Brand new,
1: incredible food.
0: Yeah.
1: It was really, really nice dining. They had such a good assortment of different meats. It was beautiful. One thing that was on the dish that my friend Joe really liked was the crumb barramundi. It was awesome.
0: He
1: didn't know it was crumb barramundi. He knew it was some type of crumb fish. He is a curious man. He was loving it. This is also the same Joe who earlier said in our show came out. Earlier in the show, he came out with a quote with, "Look, everyone's from somewhere."
0: Yeah.
1: And the waiter was there. She was dishing out the food. And Joe said, "Hey, is this barramundi?" And she said, yes, it is. And he said, "Hell yeah, it is."
0: I've never seen somebody so chuffed. Like, it's a simple pleasure.
1: Yeah, he was so amped up on it. And it was just, you know what? I really, really like that. I want that energy more at dinners and just in life in general.
0: I think everybody needs those little things, don't they?
1: It keeps you going. So that's why, guys, on 8941 1001, and this is for a double pass to the NIMAs, the National Indigenous Music Awards. What is your simple pleasure? You know what mine is? When I'm eating a mandarin and I bite into a segment, no pips.
0: Really?
1: Yep. If I can go in without getting a crunch or having to dissect a pip out and spit it away, just a nice, smooth mandarin segment, that gets me going.
0: I love it. I love when it's a hot day, right, but you get like a nice cool breeze.
1: Yeah. Cool breeze.
0: All my issues go away.
1: Yep, that's all you need.
0: I love the intro to Choosing Texas.
1: Yeah, you like the entire song. 8941 1001, Darwin's for a double pass to the NIMAs. What is your simple pleasure?
0: Yeah, what puts a smile on your dial?
1: Yes, with the best caller will score themselves this double pass. Right now, Brian Adams, run to you. Here's my simple pleasure.

0: Brian Adams, Run to You, Hot 100. You got Sam and Ant here. We are talking simple pleasures. What's something little that puts a smile on your dial?
1: I think they're so important in life, isn't it? Because life is tough. You got to really cling on to those. You got to just find the beauty in the little things. Like, for example, our lovely friend Joe, who's up here doing a lap of Australia, he came to dinner with us the other night at Five Spice, amazing new restaurant up here in the top end. He had some of the crispy barramundi. Mm-hmm. He didn't know it was barramundi, so he asked the waiter, said, "Hey, is this barramundi?" She said yes, and he said, "Hell yeah, it is."
0: Yeah, or like something that's like when you get a run of Green Lance.
1: You know
0: what I mean? Just something that gets you pumped up. It's small, you know, it's not huge. What's something that gets you pumped up? Your simple pleasure. Let's go to Madison. Madison, what is your simple pleasure?
2: When it's been just a really hot day in dry season and you go into a shopping center and that air conditioning just hits you immediately.
1: It's kind of the feeling of that like that meme, the John Hamm meme, when he's dancing in that nightclub and you're just completely elated on all fronts. And this is such a good one, Madison, because this is something very Northern Territory specific, don't you reckon? Like, because inside,
2: like the little kids that stand there and just let the aircon just sit them for like an hour straight.
1: Little kids and myself, actually, I do like to bask there from time to time. But this is so good. You do feel like you're transported into just another realm, if you will, when you're going into that aircon.
0: Dare I say, being born again.
2: Absolutely.
0: Yeah.
1: Madison, yes. I love it. You're right. It's simple, but it derives so much pleasure. And you know what gives me a simple pleasure? The National Indigenous Music Awards, which is what you're going to. You've scored yourself a double pass. Have you been to this event before?
2: No, but I watched it on YouTube and all my friends went last year. I just missed out because of work. So I'm actually really, really excited. I really want to go.
0: Well, make sure you book work off because you are going. Enjoy. You've got a double pass. You're going to take with you.
2: Thank you so much.
0: That's okay. No worries.
1: Who are you going to take with you, Madison?
2: Probably my mates that went last year.
0: Yeah, beautiful. How good is that? You're at Hot 100. You got Sam and Ant here. Make sure you stick around.
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0: Miley Cyrus, Younger You, Hot 100. You got Sam and Ant here. Before I start this, Anthony, I just need to do a quick little, if our boss Sarah is listening, for your own good, need you to switch it off.
1: Yeah, just chuck on the earmuffs for this one, Sarah.
0: Chuck on the earmuffs, okay. You know, turn it to one of the other stations.
1: No, don't do
0: no,
1: that.
0: Don't
1: just,
0: do
1: put
0: that
1: on, just put on earmuffs. Leave it,
0: yeah, yeah. Okay, yeah, put on earmuffs. Anthony, I think I've got a foolproof plan.
1: Okay.
0: To get us a raise.
1: Oh, thank God.
0: This is our plan. She's got a whiteboard in her office.
1: Sarah. Yep.
0: And I have snuck in there.
1: Really?
0: And it has all of her ideas on there. It's got all the things that she's working on.
1: Yeah, she's very organized.
0: She's very organized. Yeah. I think we should get a whiteboard, mm-hmm. just quietly. And it's got, you know, things that she's thinking about, mm-hmm. and like a to-do list, right? So I've written in there, and I'm going to do this slowly over the course until we maybe renegotiate.
1: Yep.
0: I've just written into the sort of think about pile there. Sam and Ant raise ?
1: Okay, nice. Now, is your method here, are you trying to make Sarah think, because she's very busy, she's got so much stuff going on.
0: Yep.
1: Are you trying to make her think, oh, that was one of her natural ideas from the get-go?
0: Subconsciously, yeah. What I'm trying to do is just put it in her head and make her think that it's her idea.
1: Great. Well, to make her think it's her idea, you got to make sure the handwriting, it looks like hers. How'd you go copying her handwriting?
0: Gave it my best go.
1: Yeah?
0: Looks exactly like mine, though.
1: Yeah?
0: That's my only concern.
1: Okay, that could be a tap with my touch.
0: But I think she's so busy, she's not even going to notice it.
1: Potentially.
0: Yeah.
1: Okay, well, she does. She's very detail-orientated, which is why she's very good at her job.
0: Yeah.
1: Did you make sure there's no spelling mistakes in there?
0: Didn't think about that. I mean, but Sam and Ant raise.
1: Well, let's look at the words. Sam and Ant.
0: Got
1: how,
0: that.
1: How do you spell raise?
0: Now, here's where I'm concerned. Because that's what's that called when there's multiple spellings to a word?
1: Jesus.
0: Homonym? Homonym? No. Can't be right.
1: Give me flashbacks. Synonym.
0: Synonym.
1: Synonym.
0: Synonym. Synonym. That is a synonym.
1: Not cinema.
0: Okay, so this is my, and I think I'm going to try and subconsciously start to bring it up. You know what I mean?
1: Yep.
0: Maybe I'll chat to her today. This is my plan. Chat to her today. I go, how's the raise out there today?
1: See, the sun's
0: that's obviously
1: down.
0: R-A-Y-S.
1: What was that beautiful creature that was spotted at Nycliffe Jetty a few months ago? Was it a manta rays?
0: Yeah, there was a school of manta rays.
1: And that's all the synonyms I know. Watch this space. We could be getting a raise.
0: You're at Hot 100. Make sure you stick it around.
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8: Hey there, Tani Maxwell with your local news update. A teenager has been arrested after allegedly attempting to steal a car. Police responded to reports of a 16-year-old boy threatening a driver in Karama just before 2 this morning, standing in front of the car with a knife and demanding the driver get out of the car. The driver managed to reverse and get away from the teenager. Strikeforce Trident, General Duties and K9 unit members attended and arrested the boy shortly after, where he remains in custody. The Catherine Show is set to return next month, bringing entertainment and community spirit to the region. Organisers are encouraging locals to volunteer and help deliver the much-loved event after months of behind-the-scenes work. Vice President of the Show Committee, Heather Dingle, says there are opportunities for people to contribute in many different roles.
9: Volunteering can be something as simple as sitting in some of our pavilions. Cooking stewards, we have fantastic roles for cooking stewards. They're really important in the cooking shed. We need people that can run some kids' novelties, so egg and spoon races, some sack races, whatever anybody can offer us.
8: A new chapter in Territory Timor-Leste relations has officially taken flight. Aero Dili's first direct service between Dili and Darwin arrived on Sunday, establishing the carrier's first Australian route and expanding its international network. The service will operate twice a week, aiming to strengthen our ties across the Timor Sea with tourism, investment and workforce links. And in sport, Anton Di Pasquale has claimed victory in the final race of the Better Darwin Triple Crown, giving Chevrolet its first supercars win since February. The Team 18 driver held off Kiwi Matt Payne after moving into the lead through the pit cycle at Hidden Valley. Di Pasquale says a well-executed pit strategy was the key to getting ahead and securing the win.
10: Won it in the pits, which is awesome. So the boys really stepped up when they had to. We had to do a good stop to get in front, and they did it. So, and then the car looked after his tyres, and it's awesome to be back on the podium, and obviously another win. It's really good. It shows all the work everyone's doing. It's amazing.
0: K9
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11: Morning, I'm Britt Aylin. The fuel excise cut's being extended, albeit by half as much as we've been enjoying thus far. It means prices at the Bowser will be 16 cents lower throughout July. However, the Freight Association has slammed the decision by the federal government to reinstate charges for trucks, with the heavy vehicle road user charge to increase from free to 16 cents per litre. The Federal Agriculture Minister is warning that humans could be infected by the highly contagious H5 bird flu that's been detected near Esperance on the south coast of WA. But Julie Collins has told Seven it's not too common.
12: This normally happens when there's very close contact between people and infected birds, particularly poultry species like chickens and ducks.
11: And the ATO is urging us not to rush those tax returns, warning that early lodgers are more prone to make mistakes, which can delay their refunds. The tax office says waiting until late July can help to avoid errors, as that is when our pre-filled data appears online. To sport now, and North Melbourne's taken down Richmond 73-48 at the MCG, while the Saints have fallen to the Bulldogs 83-61. Switching codes, Storms continued its mid-season surge with a 42-20 win over the Raiders at Amy Park. And in netball, the Adelaide Thunderbirds are through to a third grand final in 4 years after smashing the Melbourne Vixens by 14 goals in their major semi-final yesterday. That's the latest in news and sport.
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13: Bitsticky, McMinn, Kavanagh and Mitchell Streets in the Darwin CBD. Also Tiger Brenner Drive at Woolner Road. Stewart Highway at Woolner Road and again at Baggett Road. A few cars, Stewart Highway inbound at Berrymore Road too. Often on Tiger Brenner Drive inbound at Wishart Road. And Westonia Avenue near Gateway as well. 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
16: Checking the tides first. High tide of 6.3 metres at 11.30 a.m. Low tide of 2.5 metres at 6.15 p.m. It is partly cloudy for your Monday here in the Top End. Tops of 31 in the city, tops of 33 in the rural area, and tops of 29 in Katherine.
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5: Good morning. Good morning. It's Sam and Ant here for your Monday. We kickstart your week off right. Anthony, I need your help on something. I feel like a very important person in our life might be very mad at me.
16: Really?
5: Yeah, something happened today. I just want to bring it up with you and you tell me if I'm being rational in this thinking.
16: Today? I mean, we've just been doing the show. Did something happen on the show?
5: Yes.
16: Uh-oh. And my phone's going off as well. Sorry.

0: Miss California, Hot 100. You got Sam and Ant here. It's all thanks to Harvey Norman, Darwin, Anthony. I think a very important person in our life might be cross with me. Would maybe because I haven't been showing up for him.
1: Really? Okay. Yeah. Who is this important person? What have you done?
0: I want to play some audio to you, okay? And just listen to tone and listen to response, and you let me know. I think this person is very mad at me, okay?
1: Okay.
0: Earlier this morning, we spoke to the Darwin Hulk.
1: Yes.
0: And he said this. Is this another thing where you get scored and there's a big ladder and it's like a big competition?
2: Yes, that's it. The anti-fitness competition is a competition, absolutely.
0: Did you hear that? Did you hear that response?
1: I can't say anything bad about
0: you
1: that.
0: You can't hear that. I feel like maybe I'm reading too much into it. But he's like, I said, is this a big competition with ladders and scores? And he goes, yes, the NT Fitness competition is a competition.
1: Well, I think he was just generally responding to your question. That's Ty from CrossFit Abode.
0: No, because he gave me a look afterwards, and he was like this. He was like, I can't do the look.
1: Can we play that audio one more time?
0: Play one more time and listen, because he gave me a bit of a side eye here, and I feel like he might be angry at me. Is this another thing where you get scored and there's a big ladder and it's like a big competition?
2: Yes, that's it. The anti-fitness competition is a competition, absolutely.
1: Now, I tell you what, Sam, Ty isn't angry at you. Ty's a lovely guy, and he wouldn't be, you know, is he a side eye type of person? Not in that type of way, no. You've got a case of the Monday scaries, my friend.
0: You reckon so?
1: And I think you're reading into it a little bit too much. But you know what? That's okay. Everyone's going to be a little bit fragile on a Monday. It's all right. I'm here to tell you that that everything is fine. People love you. No one's angry at you. No one's giving you side eyes. I had a little bit of Monday scaries that, you know, we accidentally went off air a little bit earlier in the show, and I thought, that could have been my fault. That would have been rough. Sarah wouldn't have liked that.
0: Supposed to mention that.
1: Oh, really?
0: No.
1: Oh, now
0: why would you mention that?
1: Now I've got the Monday scaries.
0: Now we're definitely in trouble.

0: You're at Hot 100, Sweet Disposition. You got Sam and Ant here.
1: Sam, Territory Day is coming up, and it's something that you and I are incredibly excited for, just like everyone in the top end is.
2: Yeah.
1: But we're really excited. This is going to be our first ever Territory Day. And I've told so many people about this, like my beautiful friends Emma and Joe, who are up here during their lap of Australia. When I told them about Territory Day, they extended their time here in Darwin just so they can see it.
0: We've heard a lot about it. Mm. We've been shown a lot of footage. And dare I say it's Purge-like.
1: It looks incredible. You're right. It is like the Purge. I believe it's between 6 and either 11 p.m. or 12 a.m. where fireworks can just go free reign. I mean, where else can you get that in the bloody world? It's one of the such cool things that Darwin has to offer. But I'm a little bit nervous, if I'm honest.
0: Mm.
1: I'm excited, but I'm also a little bit scared because we spoke to a lot of people in the office here and they mentioned that without a shadow of a doubt, someone is going to get burnt.
0: Mm.
1: Someone's actually lost a finger and damaged hands from using fireworks up here in the NT. Apparently, it happens every year.
0: Really?
1: I've got a feeling it's going to be me.
0: I've got a feeling that I'm going to be responsible for that.
1: Have I been pissing you off lately?
0: Where's Sam's right behind?
1: Remember that
0: you?
1: Time you didn't get me coffee? Yeah, bloody. And my phone went off again as well.
0: Oh,
1: which I know
0: my
1: you don't
0: God!
1: Like.
0: You are getting a cracker to the face, mate.
1: But no, like we mentioned before in the show, you're very good with your hands. You're very practical. You help me dry my shirt in the car on the way to Hidden Valley for the supercars. But I'm not very practical. I'm not great with my hands. I could never be a tradie. I just, you know, I haven't got that part of my
0: brain.
1: I just think,
0: and I love you, mate. But sometimes you lack a little bit of critical thinking.
1: Mm.
0: Problem solving.
1: And I'm worried that lack of critical thinking could physically hurt me.
0: I think this is what you're going to do. I think you're maybe going to light one and it won't go off straight away.
1: Yep.
0: And you'll go, oh, what's going on there? Let me just walk, walk up to that.
1: Point it at my face. Why isn't this coming out? In all seriousness, Darren, make sure you are very, very safe on Territory Day.
0: And keep an eye out on Ant, if you could. Keep an eye on Ant, if you could.
1: Yeah.
0: I think at worst, you're going to burn yourself with a lighter.
1: I don't want that.
0: I don't want that at all. You're in Hot 100. Stick around.
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0: Anta here, and tomorrow on the show, we are going to be recruiting some more people to join us in creating history. We're creating a legacy here in the Northern Territory. We're doing the Weathers, getting people to dress up as Jake Weatherald for the cricket that is coming to Darwin against Bangladesh.
1: We're so excited for that. We've also got your school holiday sorted. We've got another prize to ex-caddy, ex-golf and Hey Caddy Palmerston, and another family pass to Crocodiles Park to give away tomorrow.
0: So it's taking over though. We're out of here. Enjoy the rest of your day. Bye.

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15: Hey there, Tani Maxwell with your local news update. A man has died from a motorbike crash after spending more than 3 weeks in hospital. The 57-year-old man was turning right from Tiger Brennan Drive onto Garamilla Boulevard in Darwin City on May 8th when police say he lost control, colliding with the curb and hitting a signpost. No other vehicles or people were involved in the crash and the man sadly passed away in hospice care at the end of May. Police say the man died as a result of the single vehicle crash. There have been 14 people killed on Territory roads so far this year. Domestic violence rehabilitation remains a key focus for Territory Corrections authorities. There's been an increase in the number of prisoners participating in rehabilitation programs, with more than 600 prisoners completing courses this financial year, an increase from 439 last year. Acting Deputy Commissioner Kate Chambers says it's prioritised resources towards the remand population.
16: We have a family violence program that's specifically designed for remand population. Those 600 prisoners, they are prisoners that have actually completed family violence related programs. We also have significant numbers of prisoners that have completed our criminogenic programs and other psychoeducational programs.
15: And in sport, Anton Di Pasquale has silenced the doubters with a dominant win at Hidden Valley. The victory marks his second of the season and comes after weeks of scrutiny over the form of both Team 18 and Chevrolet. Di Pasquale says outside criticism hasn't distracted him or the team.
17: Boys, you don't really listen to. We're on our own development path. We sort of know where we are. We know where we want to go. You can't make good teams overnight. And we're aware of that. You've got to respect your competition as well. So we're working away. And we're sort of building and building, and it's a second win for the year, so we're happy. Car speed's good. We're just trying to execute in the right areas, and today was one of those days.
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18: Hi, I'm Phoebe Humphrey from Your News Now, and these are your news headlines. Federal police have scored the biggest cocaine drug bust in Australian history. The PM will hold fuel crisis talks today after the federal government extended fuel excise relief. Speculation is mounting that British PM Keir Starmer will resign later today. And Serena Williams has been granted a singles wildcard at Wimbledon. Get your news when you want it. 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
19: In sports, Serena Williams is headed back to the singles court at Wimbledon. The most successful women's player in history granted a wild card to appear at the All England Club this year. It's a happy hunting ground for the champion. She won 7 of her 23 slams on the grass. And Latrell Mitchell is pushing to return for the Rabbitohs this week, hoping he's fit for the Origin decider. The South star is tipped to train today as he looks to make his comeback just in time to help the Blues claim the series. That's the latest in news and sport.
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20: Still a bit of activity in the Darwin CBD, McMinn and Kavanagh Streets, also Stuart Highway at Woolner Road and again at Bagot Road. And nightworks will be taking place tonight on Stuart Highway, travelling towards Coolalinga in the left lane near Fellows Road. The works will take place from 7 p.m. tonight through to 5 a.m. tomorrow morning. Now, Stuart Highway will remain open during the works, but there will, of course, be traffic management and signage in place. Bowel cancer is Australia's deadliest cancer for people aged 25 to 54. It's important you know the red flag signs and symptoms. Visit bowelcanceraustralia.org. 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
1: Little busy Trower Road near Vandalin Drive, near Casuarina Square, Elsa McMinn and Kavanagh Streets in the Darwin at CBD. And a heads up, nightworks will be taking place tonight on Stewart Highway travelling towards Coolalinga in the left lane near Fellows Road. The works will take place from 7pm tonight through to 5am tomorrow morning. Stewart Highway will remain open during the works, but traffic management and signage will be in place. 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Jack is back on Hot 100 this afternoon from 1pm.
0: We've got you covered for another hour of the Top End's best music. Hot 100. When